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0: GTA's number one country, KX96. That's Brett Kissel. A few good stories. Well, yeah, we all want good stories. Here's one for you. This is funny. The World Cup soccer, right? It's been going on. A feel-good World Cup story right now. It's going viral out of Mexico. A six-year-old dog named Gorda had been missing for nearly a month after disappearing from the neighborhood. Her family searched for weeks. No luck until they spotted her in an unlikely place. A live stream showing Mexico fans celebrating a World Cup victory. In the video, a man can be seen carrying a tan dog through a crowded street party. Gorda's family immediately recognized her and used details from the live stream to figure out where the celebration had taken place. When they arrived, the party was still going on, and so was Gorda. The family found her with the fans, and the dog reportedly recognized them right away. Gorda was reunited with the owners and later checked by a veterinarian who found her in good health, aside from needing some food and rest. What a great feel-good story that is, all around World Cup. The semifinals are on tomorrow. This is going to be really exciting soccer in the next few days. Dierks Bentley is coming up next. He'll kick off another long ride of new country next.
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0: GTA's number one country, KX96. That's Jelly Roll, Heart of Stone. And I know his heart feels heavy, like a stone, going through a divorce with Bunny. So we hope everything works out fine. I think the two are going to remain friends. In fact, I think she said she was going to be going out touring on the road with him. So there you go. It sounds like they're going to be able to work things out, take care of the kids and all that. Zach Top is next. He's got a song, South of Sanity. It gets crazy. Long rides of new country continue all night long, and we'll get into it next.
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0: GTA's number one country, KX96. That is Morgan Griffiths and Bourbon. A little shot of that. They say stay hydrated, but I don't think that's what they had in mind. Please drink lots of water, fluids if you're out there. I know there's a Wednesday, Monday night softball leagues. You drive by that all the time down at Philip Murray there. The baseball diamonds always looks like a lot of fun. I would always see them when I was playing summer hockey. And I look over there and I always thought, you know, maybe give softball another try. I'd like to get back on a team. I love playing baseball. So much fun. Coming up tomorrow, rather on Wednesday, we've got tickets for you to see Tennille Towns and Nate Holler live at the Orono Fair, September the 11th. And that's on KX96 Windsticker Wednesday. If you've registered to play with us, all you got to do is tune in. 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It's that easy. Tennille Towns, Nate Holler together, live at the Orono Fair. Boy, that's going to be a great show. September 11th. So again, keep listening in all day Wednesday. The KX96 Windsticker Wednesday.
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0: It's Morgan Wallen, GTA's number one country, KX96, and don't we? I'm Jerry Archer, in for Colin Miller. And I had a couple of inquiries this morning about the Gordie Howe Bridge. It is opening July the 27th. The deal has been reached. Basically, the gist of it is, without getting into too many details, we get the profits first until we get our debt paid off, manage that, all of that. And then after that, anything left over goes 50-50 with the U.S. Whatever. A deal's a deal. Got to get the bridge open. It is a beautiful bridge. I knew someone from Windsor. They said, oh my gosh, this thing is gorgeous. And our very own Craig Smith said he crossed over the Ambassador Bridge. And he looked over and he said, it's really something to see. So that's exciting. Hey, we'll get that bridge open and one step at a time. Long Ride of New Country is coming up, including a woman who you can win tickets to see with Windsticker Wednesday. She's going to be at the Orono Fair. And she's in our next Long Ride of New Country.
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0: Coach Cody Johnson with The Fall. Lainey Wilson before that. Things a man ought to know. Well, apparently her man knew enough, and she recently got married, so congratulations to them. Another Long Ride of New Country is coming up, a throwback hit from Nitty Gritty Dirt Band, and we'll hear from Russell Dickerson. His latest song is on the way next, and we'll launch into another Long Ride of New Country.
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0: GTA's number one country, KX96, Jordan Davis. Turn this truck around and head to Tim Hortons, because Tim Hortons Camp Day is coming up on Wednesday. That's right, 100% of the proceeds from hot and iced coffee sales support sending youth from underserved communities to Tim Hortons Foundation camps. I looked up some of these camps, one of them, fantastic. And they, you know, not everyone can afford to go, gets a chance to go. Well, these underserved communities are going to, you know, get a bit of a break here, and Tim Hortons is there to step in and help them out. You can also help by purchasing a Camp Day donut or a badge or a bracelet. Many ways to help. Doesn't have to just be with hot or iced coffee sales. So many ways to help out Tim Hortons Camp Day. And of course, our very own Olivia Flanagan will be out and about on that day reporting on Camp Day. More long rides of New Country coming up. I could use a coffee. I'm in. Got to be in tomorrow morning at 5:30. Jelly Roll is in next to kick off a long ride of New Country.
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0: Hey, everybody. It's Jerry Archer of the KX Morning Ride with Ellis and Archer. Carolyn is away this week. Craig Smith, boy, he's busy. He's doing double duty. He's got traffic. He's got news. He's got sports. And a lot to talk about. We'll tomorrow morning talk about the home run derby from the All-Star Game. And we'll talk about a study that found the average age of your earliest memory. We'll tell you that age and we'll ask what your very first memory in life was. That's happening tomorrow morning, if you can remember to tune in bright and early at 5:30. The KX Morning Ride with Ellis and Archer and Craig Smith in the Durham Radio Newsroom at durhamradionews.com.
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0: Claus, GTA's number one country, KX96. Remember, they were on America's Got Talent. When was that? 2 years ago now? It seems like longer. That was 2 years. Well, there's another guy on America's Got Talent. I think he's the only Canadian. He's from Ajax, a magician. Well, we're working on getting him into the studio sometime next week. I wanted to wait till Carolyn Ellis came back from vacation, so looks like that's going to happen. We'll give you details when we find out what time you can tune in to see Canada's only participant in America's Got Talent this year. Let's kick off another long ride of New Country. We don't want to take your time. Here's Sam Hunt. He'll take it. GTA's number one country, KX96.
1: I don't know if you were looking at me or not. You probably smile like that all the time. I don't mean to bother you.

gotta start some way. The dance floor of a dive bar, you would've walked by and stole my heart. Summer night at a county fair, I would've stopped my tracks instead. And I'd have known right then and there

Here's Chad Brownlee. Forever's got to start somewhere. GTA's number one country, KX96. It is. It did start earlier. It's a long ride of new country, and we continue with it. It's new for Kenny Chesney. 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

GTA's number one country, KX96. There's Tyler Hubbard and Park. What a great, successful solo career he's having. Brooks and Dunn, ain't nothing about you. How about Dylan Cease getting the start for the American League in the All-Star, the baseball All-Star game? That's tomorrow. The game will be streamed on Netflix, and I believe it's on Sportsnet as well. So you've got a chance to see it, even if you don't have Netflix. Here's Brooks and Dunn. Here's Morgan Wallen. We'll get back into another long ride of New Country. Let's do it. Love Somebody on KX96.

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GTA's number one country, KX96, Jess Moskaluk, her breakout hit, Cheap Wine and Cigarettes. We love Jess Moskaluk. Always great to hear from her. Billy Zimmerman with Chevy Silverado. I'm Jerry Archer, making our way toward the midnight hour. And then it's another sleep on the couch and back in tomorrow morning at 5:30. Let's continue with our long rides of new country. Corey Kent and Cole Wetzel. Cole Wetzel likes doing the duets. 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

GTA's number one country, KX96, Tim and the Glory Boys. If I go missing, I would go missing at Tim's ranch. He was in the studio, what was it, a few weeks ago? And he just texted me after and he said, "Hey man, thanks. That was a great interview and really appreciate, love seeing you guys." And we got to talking. And he said, "Oh, where's your cottage and all this stuff?" So anyway, I sent him a picture of the cottage. He goes, "Wow, sweet." And then he sent me a picture of his house in the mountains. Beautiful. He's got an estate, that guy. And well-deserved, too. So we love Tim and the Glory Boys. Back into another long ride of new country. Here's Russell Dickerson. This has happened to me. GTA's number one country, KX96.

That's Megan Patrick. What a song. And a safe place to break. Darius Rucker with Wagon Wheel before that. I'm Jerry Archer. All right, we're making way for the midnight hour. And I'll be back in tomorrow morning. It'll be me and Craig Smith. Carolyn is away on vacation, and I'm told she's having the time of her life. The weather's just been fantastic for the most part. And it will continue, unless you really hate the heat. You should be able to enjoy this one. You know, it is kind of nice when you can sit out, like especially at this time of the night, and be comfortable. You know, sitting on a patio or something. This is the kind of comfortable weather. I mean, middle of the day when it's in the 30s, yeah, that's a bit uncomfortable, as it is going to be tomorrow. Tomorrow's high, by the way, 36 degrees. Good thing the air conditioning in here is working. Hopefully it is for you. We'll see you tomorrow morning. I'll be on the air with Craig Smith in the Durham Radio Newsroom at durhamradionews.com. 5:30 a.m., everybody, tune in. Here's more long rides of New Country to take you through the all night. Jordan Davis kicks it off. 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

0: Canadian country stars will be shining at the Orono Fair this year. 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
1: Hey, it's Carter Faith. You're about to hear Betty. Betty is my fun little take on a cheating song. Betty's a Betty right now. She's and here's my new song.
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Two Canadian country stars will be shining at the Orono Fair this year. 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So, you know, get on it before your future self finds out and judges you. Tennille Towns, Nate Holler, Orono Fair, September 11th. One word, so much fun. Well, I mean, well, that was three, but I was never really good at math anyway. 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
1: Yeah!
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0: GTA's number one country, KX96. There's Jason Aldean and Don't Tell on Me. Good morning. It's only Tuesday. I woke up this morning for a minute and I thought, oh, yeah, okay, Wednesday, right? Windsticker Wednesday, okay. And then I went, no, it's Tuesday.
1: Mm-hmm.
0: Then I started arguing with myself.
1: Yeah.
0: Is it only Tuesday?
1: Yeah, it is.
0: Yeah.
1: It is only Tuesday.
0: Only Tuesday.
1: Yeah. Well, I woke up and I was like, how? How is it only Tuesday?
0: Yeah. Everyone hates Tuesday. Around here anyway. Shouldn't
1: say. Yeah, because Monday you're refreshed for the most part.
0: Yeah.
1: Tuesday is just so far from the weekend.
0: Tuesday's my busiest day at work. We got a meeting, which is a friggin' waste of time.
1: Yeah.
0: And unless they're listening now and, oh, it's the best meeting ever.
1: Right.
0: We just go over things over and over. You know what I mean?
1: Mm-hmm.
0: One time I even said in our meeting, we're at an airport. Can we land this plane?
1: Yeah.
0: Like, come on. You know, when you get up this early, it's like, the last thing I want to be doing is meeting up until noon.
1: The people don't get that, though.
0: They don't. They don't understand.
1: The rest of...
0: I'm yawning, and then they want to come to me, and I go, I'm sorry I didn't hear. I totally zoned out. I'm tired. What is it you want to know? Oh, the thing I answered 15 minutes ago? You know.
1: Yeah.
0: That's kind of what it's like. And, yeah. Anyway, it's 20 degrees, and we're in a yellow heat warning. The temperature... Ay, ay, ay. 35 degrees today, 43 with a humidex. That's what it's going to feel like. Yep. Yesterday got really stinking hot, too.
1: Mm-hmm. Sit in AC or lay in water.
0: Yeah, probably the best thing.
1: Yeah. All right, a traffic spotter just let us know of a collision on the westbound 401 at Brock Road and Pickering. So that's just popping up. We'll get that information shortly. Multiple vehicles involved. Thanks for the text. Also, westbound 401 at Carling View. We have a right lane closed there due to a crash. The KX96 traffic patrol continues.
0: All righty. It's a busy time to get to here. Okay, well, let's get to it. The Durham Radio Newsroom. Craig, as we mentioned, is filling in for Carolyn.
1: Yeah.
0: Not only that, and doing the regular thing. What's going on?
1: Well, the heat wave continues, obviously, as well. So let's get into it. It's going to feel like it's in the low 40s today with humidity. Environment Canada warning that the heat wave could extend into Thursday as well, but it's already looking cooler tomorrow. The forecast in Durham calling for a humidex tomorrow of 33, overnight low below 20. But today, a sunny day, a high of 35, humidity 42 degrees.
0: Whoa, so, yeah.
1: Mm-hmm.
0: Mm. Yeah. Well, what's going on in the world?
1: Okay, Toronto police believe the double fatal shooting at the Salsa on St. Clair Festival was a targeted attack. Police Chief Myron Demke says there's no word yet on suspects.
2: We are leaving no stone unturned as we work to identify those responsible and bring them to justice.
1: The victims have been identified as two men in their 20s, and they are were remembered at a candlelight vigil last night. The Durham police constable in training killed in a crash in Aylmer will be laid to rest Friday. The force says the constable's family has requested a private service. If you wanted to show your support, you can sign an online book of condolences. Scugog Council deferring their decision about the future of the Port Perry Fairgrounds until after the municipal election in October. At a special council meeting last night, they were considering a report suggesting how the site could be used year-round. One recommendation, to sell off 4 acres for development to pay for the rest of it. Council decided to push off that final decision until the first quarter of next year. The U.S. has launched more attacks on Iran as both vie for control of the Strait of Hormuz. It comes after Donald Trump said Washington would reinstate the blockade on Tehran in the Strait. He also suggested that the U.S. would charge other ships for safe passage. Now, the move would upend hundreds of years of American policy supporting freedom of navigation across the globe. A Canadian Shipping firm, meanwhile, says that two of their freighter ships are still trapped in the strait. The Quebec-based company says they've had to repeatedly postpone plans to exit. The ships are the only known Canadian commercial vessels that are stuck in the Gulf. Canada's National War and History Museums say that they would have to conduct a review before they could display their personalized revolver and ammo given to Mark Carney at this year's NATO summit. It was a gift from Turkey's leader, and he gave it to all visiting NATO leaders. Carney told reporters last week he thought the revolver could live somewhere like the Canadian War Museum.
0: Sure.
1: Yeah.
0: Well, I don't know.
1: Yeah, I don't know.
0: He carried it underneath his jacket. Like a James Bond kind of thing.
1: Yeah. Toronto health officials looking into the potential impacts of expanding Billy Bishop Airport. Experts, community members, and others weighing in on during a meeting yesterday, saying that the health effects of an expanded airport need to be studied in depth. The Toronto Port Authority and the province want to expand the island airport to accommodate jets on a longer runway.
0: Having lived down there.
1: Yeah.
0: I don't know if that's the best place for a big airport like that. Mm-hmm. I mean, the one they've got seems good. We do need another airport in this city. Somewhere.
1: Yeah.
0: But, I mean, they tried north of Pickering, and that didn't work.
1: Right.
0: And, again, I wouldn't want to be near an airport, and that's why people get upset.
1: Yeah.
0: So... I don't know. I mean, downtown, boy, having lived down there, I don't know. I'm glad I don't have to make that decision anyway.
1: Right. Yeah. St. Louis Cardinals slugger Jordan Walker played spoiler in Philadelphia last night. He homered on his final six swings to knock off Philly slugger Kyle Schwarber 12-11 in the final and silence the Philly fans who were just booing him.
0: Philadelphia. Eh?
1: Well, I mean,
0: that's what they do.
1: And
0: it was that's Kyle what
1: anyone
0: Schwarber.
1: Would do.
0: Yeah.
1: So Jordan Walker, the home run derby champ, all-star game tonight. Jays pitcher Dylan Cease will start for the American League. Ernie Clement starts batting ninth. He will start at second base. So
0: he was the leading vote getter.
1: That's right. Kylian Mbappe and France have not trailed at all in this year's World Cup. Neither has Spain with teen sensation Lamine Yamal. Only one of them can reach the final as they face off at 3 p.m. today in the first of the semifinal matches.
0: It's too bad the game is played in the day because, you know, the viewership thing. I mean, they'll still get the viewers, obviously.
1: Wow, 3 p.m. our time, but it's a worldwide event, right?
0: Mm-hmm, mm-hmm.
1: 3 p.m. our time is 8 or 9 in Europe, so.
0: Yeah.
1: In Spain, in France.
0: Where the rain falls mainly on the plain, but yes.
1: Right.
0: So. Okay, good.
1: That's that for now.
0: That's it?
1: Yeah.
0: Oh, geez. Mm-hmm. Okay. Well, let's see. What do we got going on here? It's Shark Awareness Day.
1: I'm aware.
0: Oh, yeah. Yeah. Get bit by a shark, you'll be aware. Mac and Cheese Day. Mm-hmm. National Nude Day.
1: Well, it would help in the heat wave.
0: It would help in the heat wave, but not on leather. You should never sit down on leather wearing no clothes.
1: Right.
0: Please. Okay, and what else do we have? Beat the Toaster, a pair of tickets for Farley Mowat and No Bird Sang at the Capitol Theater running August 14th to September 6th. Love going to live plays, stage shows. Mm-hmm. Have you been to one? You've been.
1: Yeah.
0: The one, the last one I went to, I guess. Oh, no. We went Friday night. That's right.
1: You just went on Friday?
0: Friday night in Fenland Falls. There's a... it's a theater that's kind of in the woods that and on a kind of a bowl.
1: Okay.
0: And amongst the cedar trees, it's the Grove Theater.
1: Hmm.
0: And... we went and saw, what the hell was it? The Monty Python, Spamalot.
1: Nice.
0: It was really good. But this one here at the Capitol Theater in Port Hope,
1: mm-hmm.
0: And it's Farley Mowat's again, and no birds sang. It's a great story, and they put on a great show there at the Capitol Theater. So check it out. You can do it for free with Beat the Toaster at 7:15. And what else did I want to get to today? I just have to go and take a look here. Let's see. The NFL. Okay, the Seattle Seahawks. They're being sold. Some guy's buying them for $9.6 billion with a B.
1: Wow.
0: Yep. Most expensive franchise ever purchased in any sport. That's a lot of money.
1: It is.
0: Uh-huh. And some other fun stuff we'll talk about, too, this morning. So let's get going here, everybody. It is 5:43. And Carolyn is away on vacation. Good morning. Let's roll.
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0: WTA's number one country, KX96, Tim McGraw. And the miniskirt song, something like that. Good morning. Well, a good day to wear the miniskirt or shorts, if you're allowed at work. Some workplaces have those weird rules. You can't wear shorts. You know what I mean?
1: Mm-hmm.
0: Perhaps that should be paused during this time. A heat warning is in effect. Yellow just means heat. Lots of heat, humidity. The temperature isn't going to get very cool at night. That's the big problem. Today, it's going to be 35. Humidex 34. The low tonight, 24 degrees. That's almost like a daytime high.
1: Yeah, it is.
0: 20 degrees right now.
1: Westbound on the 401, it's still from the 412 over to Salem, and then we have this issue at Brock Road and Pickering. Right lane is closed due to a crash. Out in the west end, westbound 401 at Carlingview, we have a right lane closed there for a collision. If you see traffic trouble, you can call or text us hands-free at 905-427-9696. The KX96 Traffic Patrol continues.
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0: Taylor Swift's Miss Travis Kelce, GTA's number one country, KX96. No, she's always just going to be Taylor Swift.
1: Yeah.
0: She ain't changing anything. I knew it. I knew you. Good morning. Hello, summer. It's heat warning in effect. 35 is going to be our high. Humidex 43. It's already 20 degrees. The reason we get the heat warning, well, it's hot, but also overnight. Tonight's low, 24. That's right, 24 degrees. Nice to sit out, but yeesh, it's hot. Oh, well, try to stay cool if you can. Go somewhere air-conditioned. That's a good idea.
1: Westbound 401, it's slow approaching to 412 over to Salem, and then it slows down again just after, well, around Church, and that's through to Brock Road and Pickering, where we do have an issue blocking the right lane and shoulder there in the collector's collision. So avoid that or stay in the express if you can. Southbound on the 404, it's not bad until you hit the DVP, and that's slow down to Winford Drive. Earlier issues at Carlingview have cleared away. The KX96 traffic patrol continues.
0: All right, thank you, Craig. Craig is coming up. He's in the Durham Radio Newsroom. He's got news and sports in for Carolyn, who is on vacation this week.
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0: Good morning, everybody. It's coming up to 5:57. Craig Smith is getting all the top stories together, news, sports. He's also checking traffic with Carolyn, of course, away on vacation. So she'll be back on Monday, but Craig will be in with all of those details. Coming up, here's Lainey Wilson. Hang tight, honey. KX96.

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2: Good morning. It's 6 o'clock. I'm Craig Smith with KX 96 News. Today we are looking at another hot and sticky day with humidity around 43 degrees. Other than that, though, the sunny sky, 35, the actual high. Checking traffic, we do have issues at Brock Road in Pickering. Right lane is closed there in the collectors due to a crash. So things are slow from the 412 to Salem and then west into Brock. Also, South DVP is slowed down to Winford Drive. Making news this morning, the heat wave peaks today. It's going to feel in the mid to low 40s with humidity, the UV index around 10. Environment Canada has warned that the heat could extend into Thursday, but it is already looking cooler throughout Durham region tomorrow. Toronto police believe the double fatal shooting at the Salsa on St. Clair Festival was targeted. Chief Myron Demke says there is still no word on suspects.
3: We are leaving no stone unturned as we work to identify those responsible and bring them to justice.
2: Now, the victims have been identified as two men in their

0: online book of condolence. Scugog Council is deferring a decision about the future of the Port Perry Fairgrounds until after the municipal elections in October. At a special council meeting last night, they were considering a report suggesting how the site could be used year-round. One recommendation was to sell off 4 acres of the land for development to pay for the rest of it. Council decided to push off a final decision to the first quarter of next year. The U.S. has launched more attacks on Iran as both vie for control of the Strait of Hormuz. It comes after Donald Trump said Washington would reinstate the blockade on Tehran in the Strait. He also suggested the U.S. would then charge other ships for safe passage. The move would upend hundreds of years of American policy supporting freedom of navigation across the globe. Canada's National War and History Museum say they would have to conduct a review before they could display a personalized revolver and ammo given to Mark Carney at this year's NATO summit. It was a gift from Turkey's leader, and he gave it to all of the visiting NATO leaders. Carney told reporters last week he thought the revolver could live somewhere like the Canadian War Museum. St. Louis Cardinals slugger Jordan Walker played spoiler in Philadelphia and homered on his final 6 swings to knock off Philly slugger Kyle Schwarber 12-11 and silence the Philly fans booing to win the MLB Home Run Derby. The All-Star game goes tonight with Jays pitcher Dylan Cease starting for the American League. Kylian Mbappe and France have not trailed in this year's World Cup. Neither is Spain with teen sensation Lamine Yamal. Only one of them can reach the finals. They face off at 3 today in the first semifinal match. It's 6:03. Your 5-day forecast is next.
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0: Here's your 5-day forecast. We're under a yellow heat warning with a sunny sky, high 35, humidity 43 today. Clear tonight, an overnight low of 24. Sunny start tomorrow, then it will mix in some cloud tomorrow, a high of 31. A mix of sun and cloud Thursday, 30 degrees, and then Friday, mix of sun and cloud, slight chance of showers, 28. Saturday, also a cloudy sky with a slight chance of showers, high of 27. Right now, 23 in Toronto, it's 24 in Port Perry, and it's sitting at 20 in Oshawa. I'm Craig Smith. 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
3: Thank you very much, Craig. We got a bunch of things happening here. We're going to talk about, it's Mac and Cheese Day today. Some facts and figures about mac and cheese. How much do we eat? How often do we eat it? I don't eat it at all. I hate it.
4: Me neither.
3: Like it? Nope. Oh, God, it's disgusting. And also, Gus sent me a picture of Dylan Cease as he was entering, wearing a Titanic shirt. And he says he thinks that Rose was from Philadelphia, so him showing up in Philadelphia with a Titanic.
0: Ah.
3: That's so Dylan Cease. Yeah. I love that.

0: WTA's number one country, KX96. That's Morgan Wallen, don't we? Rally round from Sully Burrows. Before that, good morning. It's a scorcher today, and we have a heat warning in effect. It is going to be 35 actual degrees. So the temperature will feel like 43 with the Humidex. And again, the high UV reading, it's 10. That's off the charts. Very high. Tonight's low, 24. There's your problem with the heat wave. When the temperature doesn't go down at night, it's just very uncomfortable. 20 degrees already at KX96.
1: All right, westbound on the 401, it starts to slow down as you approach the 412. It'll pick up a little bit around Salem, but then it slows down again all the way through Brock. It looks like there is a collision, actually, as you head over to the collectors at Liverpool and White's. So it is a mess as you're making your way through Pickering right now. Once you get past that, though, it's smooth sailing from there right through to the DVP, and the DVP is slow southbound. Southbound on the 404 from Finch onto the parkway down to Winford Drive. Earlier issues out in the west end of the city at Carlingview, those have cleared away. So that is the good news on that stretch. 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I had it. 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
0: There you go.
1: There we go.
0: Mac and Cheese Appreciation Day. I appreciate it in the garbage. That's because I ate so much of it when I was a kid.
1: In college?
0: Yeah, a little bit. Yeah.
1: Yeah.
0: But I was fortunate enough, I lived at home for college.
1: Right.
0: So I didn't have to do the typical, you know.
1: Katie and Mr. Noodles, yeah.
0: Yeah, pretty much.
1: I'm not a fan of it, obviously, no, either. But a lot of people love it. And
0: it's just so disgusting. You know what really?
1: Okay. Disgusting? Well,
0: go ahead, yeah.
1: Is it? Disgusting?
0: The sound of it makes that noise when you put someone puts their fork in it or whatever. It's just awful.
1: Yeah, but you can make that sound with any food. Oh,
0: the average person will eat 30 pounds of mac and cheese a year, those who do eat it.
1: Wow.
0: Yeah, 56% of us would give up coffee or social media before mac and cheese. Well, social media I'd give up for free, but coffee, I don't know. Nope, not for mac and cheese. 54% eat it weekly. 32% say it's their top comfort food.
1: Yeah, I can see that.
0: Yeah.
1: Most. Yeah, a lot of people love it.
0: Mm-hmm. Oh, no.
1: What?
0: No, I don't like it.
1: Well, I think we know that now.
0: Yeah. Cameron asked, we should ask people what they put on their mac and cheese.
1: Mm-hmm.
0: Sure. He says he puts pickle ketchup. Pickle ketchup? Is that a thing?
1: Pickle ketchup or pickles and ketchup?
0: He said pickle ketchup.
1: Yeah, I see that, yeah.
0: Maybe he meant pickles and ketchup. Mm-hmm. I don't know. Let's see. Somebody said they start buying their own noodles, Andrew, and cheese from Costco. The kids now prefer the homemade version.
1: Right.
0: Yeah, that stuff in the box is garbage. It's junk. Ugh. But it's so easy. That's why.
1: You
0: open up the packet, you stir it in, and boom, you get yourself rib-sticking food. It ain't going anywhere.
1: No.
0: Tell you that. Gus said seasoning salt on his mac and cheese. I've got to post it on our Facebook page.
1: Okay.
0: I think. Oh, no, it's something different. We'll get into that later. Jeez, I'm all over the place. Sorry.
1: Sriracha, says Selena. Sriracha on...
0: Now, Selena, I agree. Sriracha on anything is good. I might even be able to stomach a fork full of mac and cheese with sriracha. It's so good. Yeah, I have it on... You know when sriracha is really good is when you have stir fry the next day and then you mix it all in. And it gives it a nice little spicy, yeah, really good. Thank you, Selena. Velveeta and shells.
1: Yeah, Brian making his own mac and cheese with Velveeta. I'm assuming the shells would be the pasta noodle.
0: Anything homemade would be better than the box stuff.
1: Anything, though, right? And it's not just mac and cheese.
0: And back to the sriracha. Selena likes it in scrambled eggs. Mm. Oh, yeah. Oh, yeah, Selena, that would be good. Anything, put it on anything to spice it up. It's so good.
1: And someone said that with Frank's Red Hot. So
0: Frank's Red Hot Sauce.
1: Cameron clarifying pickle-flavored ketchup. So
0: there you go. Okay, thank you, Cameron. So people find a way to spice it up. It's, to me, it's, they're the grits of whatever food that we eat. Hmm. You ever had grits?
1: No.
0: Oh, they're the worst.
1: No.
0: There's no taste to them. That's why everyone, they put, you know, butter and salt and pepper and spice in it. Because you can't taste anything else.
1: Right.
0: Let's see. Sid the Kid. Sriracha is my add-on. We have a bottle of sriracha and ranch, our own fancy sauce. There you go. Yeah, sriracha's good. Frank's Red Hot, I'll take that. Anything to spice it up. And that's mac and cheese day today. So, you know, if you like it, I don't understand. It's just, maybe it's the consistency. It's everything about it I universally hate. Mac and cheese. Oh, God. All right. It's 6:17. Carolyn's away on vacation. I think she likes mac and cheese. What do you think?
1: I think so. Yeah. I think she probably has a recipe to make her own.
0: Probably. Like a casserole.
1: Yeah.
0: Yeah.
1: A lot of people do that.
0: A lot of people do. It's an easy way to make a meal. That's for sure. Good morning, everybody. It is, yes, Tuesday.
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0: 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Word for the wind. 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Good morning.

0: GTA's number one country, KX96, Ella Langley. Weren't for the Win. She's got a new magazine ad campaign out. Where did I see it here now? I'll find it here. But for American Eagle. And it's Ella Langley. All I can say is, in a barn, in the hay. That's all you need to know. It's going to be hot today. You need to know that. Imagine being in a barn. Craig, you know what it's like in the summertime, hot in the upper part of a barn.
1: Yep.
0: Ooh-wee. It's warm. 20 degrees right now, KX96.
1: All right, westbound on the 401, we still have these issues at Brock Road and Pickering. It's kind of taken off the express to collector's transfer, so it's just slow moving through that stretch, and it's really backed up all the way to approaching the 412. Once you get past that, though, moving the cameras here, it looks pretty good all the way through to the 404 DVP combo. And once you get on the DVP, it's slow down to Winford Drive. If you're coming down south on the 404, it's slow as you approach Shepherd. The west end, just some slowdowns as you're on the eastbound 401. That's from the 427 and approaching the 400. 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The summer drive event is on at Mercedes-Benz Durham. 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The KX96 traffic patrol continues.
0: All right. Craig is coming back in just a few minutes. He's got news, weather, and sports. And yes, the traffic. Carolyn on vacation this week.
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0: Good morning, and it is another scorcher today. We're forecasting a 35-degree temperature, humidex of 43, a 10 on the UV scale. That's as high as it gets. Very high. And then tonight's low is only going to be 24, so very uncomfortable. Right now, it is still 20 degrees KX96. Craig Smith coming up from the Durham Radio Newsroom. After Owen Ringling, Love, Hate, Love on KX96. It's new.

0: Good morning. It's 6:30. I'm Craig Smith with KX 96 News for Canada Flooring and Rugs in Whitby. Today we are looking at a sunny sky. The high 35, could feel 43 later on. It is a 20 right now. Checking traffic. Westbound 401. It's a mess in Pickering. Express to collectors. Transfers are slow through that stretch. Earlier reports of a collision on the right lane blocked off, and that is slowing things down all the way from Salem through to Brock. Then it's not bad all the way to the 404. Southbound on that 404 slows as you approach Finch onto the parkway down to Winford Drive. Making news this morning, well, it looks like that heat wave, it's hitting Durham. We'll finally ease up tomorrow. Peaks today with a humidex around 43, the UV index making it into the double digits. Environment Canada says the heat could last into Thursday, actually, for parts of southern Ontario. But the forecast for Durham tomorrow already looking much cooler, especially than today. There are still no suspects after a double fatal stabbing at the Salsa on St. Clair Festival. And Toronto police say the victims were targeted. Chief Myron Demkew says they will leave no stone unturned during the investigation.
1: Events like this need to serve as a reckoning. The fact that individuals who use guns in a crowded public setting with no regard whatsoever for the safety of those around them is alarming.
0: Now, the victims have been identified as two men in their 20s. The funeral date for the Durham police recruit who died in a crash is set for Friday. It's a private event, though. The constable in training was killed last week near the Ontario Police College in Aylmer. The fate of the Port Perry Fairgrounds won't be decided until next year. Scugog Council held a special meeting last night to look at a report that recommended endorsing a plan to use the site year-round. It included a recommendation, though, to sell 4 acres for development. Council decided to defer the decision on to the first quarter of 2027 after the municipal elections in October. The U.S. is launching more strikes on Iran just hours after Donald Trump said Washington is reinstating a blockade on Iran in the Strait of Hormuz. Trump separately suggesting that America will charge other ships for safe passage that would upend hundreds of years of American policy. Meanwhile, a Canadian shipping firm says two of their freighter ships are still trapped in the Strait of Hormuz. The Quebec-based company says they have had to repeatedly postpone plans to exit the strait. The ships are the only known Canadian commercial vessels stuck in the Gulf. Jordan Walker hit 6 straight homers to win the MLB's Home Run Derby last night. He beat Philly star Kyle Schwarber 12-11 in the final, despite the loud booing from the Philadelphia crowd. Dylan Cease and Ernie Clement will start the All-Star game tonight. France and Spain are set to do battle this afternoon in Texas in the first 2026 World Cup semifinal showdown. Neither team has trailed at all in the tournament. Tomorrow, England and Argentina play in the other semi. The winners will meet on Sunday in the final. It's 6:33. Your 5-day forecast is next.
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0: Here's your 5-day forecast. Today we are under this heat warning with a sunny sky, high 35, humidity 43 degrees. Clear tonight with an overnight low of 24. Tomorrow a sunny start, then a mix of sun and cloud later in the morning, high of 31. Mix of sun and cloud on Thursday, a high of 30. Friday, mix of sun and cloud, slight chance of showers, a high 28. Saturday, we have a cloudy sky, slight chance of showers, and 27 degrees. Right now, it is 23 in Mississauga. It's sitting at 23 in Markham. It's 20 in Whitby. I'm Craig Smith. The local news, weather, and more is on the Durham Radio News app and at durhamradionews.com.
4: Thank you, Craig. I want you to check out our Facebook page. We're talking about first memories, your very first memory. What age is your first memory of? We'll tell you what most people said. Also, what's inspiring a new wave of baby names? It's a new trend, like really new, and we'll tell you what has inspired it. That's coming up Carter Faith is coming up, too. And Jake Owen, if ever there was a time to go barefoot, blue jeans at night, it might be tonight. Here he is.

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1: Hey, it's Carter Faith. You're about to hear Betty. Betty is my fun little take on a cheating song. 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And here's my new song.
0: KX96.

0: KTA's number one country, KX96, Carter Faith. There's Betty. Good morning. Our Carolyn is away on vacation this week, enjoying it. We have a yellow warning for heat, 35 degrees. With the Humidex, it's going to feel like 43 degrees. It is still 20 degrees, but that temperature will pop up really quickly and in the not-too-distant future. Let's see how your drive-in is going this morning with Craig.
1: All right, we still have these issues westbound on the 401 at Brock Road. It's the West Collectors, right lane taken out there. It looks like a mess getting through the transfers as well. Basically, stay as far left as you can if you want to make it through there. It is all the way backed up to Salem Road. The good news is once you get past there, it's smooth sailing to the 404, and that's where it starts to slow down on the 404 south of Finch towards Shepherd, and then on to the parkway down to Winford Drive. Picks up for a bit, then it's slow off and on between Eglinton and Don Mills. So west end not looking too bad either. Eastbound on the 401 is slow from the 427 through to the 400. KX96 Traffic Patrol continues.
0: Okay. Thank you, Craig. The 2026 World Cup is ended up influencing more than just soccer fans. It's inspiring a new wave of baby names. Naming experts say a recent number of births have showed names that are synonymous with soccer.
1: Okay. Wow.
0: Recent births. Christian, that's Ronaldo.
1: Or Cristiano Ronaldo, yeah.
0: Weston, I don't know that player.
1: Okay.
0: Jude.
1: All right.
0: Henry, is that the guy from England, right?
1: Henry Kane, yeah.
0: Lionel, that's Lionel Messi. Leo, Raphael, Mateo, Luca, Kai.
1: Leo would be from Messi as well. Lionel Messi.
0: Lionel. Right? Lionel. Yeah.
1: It's not Lionel.
0: It's Lionel.
1: Lionel.
0: It is Lionel.
1: No, it's not. It's Argentinian.
0: Okay, Ian Ziering.
1: That's his name.
0: Anyway, that's...
1: Jari?
0: Those are the names. It's the soccer. It's a big influence worldwide, whether you like the sport or not. Mm-hmm. Certainly, the fans, to me, were the highlight. I mean, Canada's run was pretty impressive,
1: yeah,
0: too.
1: Yeah, for sure.
0: But the fans, who were the most impressive fans? Gotta be Norway. With that rowing thing everywhere they went?
1: Yeah.
0: Yeah. It was crazy.
1: Scotland did pretty good.
0: Too. Scotland was good. No, Scotland, no pod. You know, running through the streets. Pretty good stuff. But honestly, I go with Norway for the win for fans. They were rowing up an escalator. Just hilarious. And good fun. But all those names.
1: Yeah.
0: But no Mbappe?
1: Yeah, I was going to say.
0: Where's
1: no
0: Mbappe?
1: No one's going to name their kid Mbappe?
0: No Mbappe.
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2: 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Happy Tuesday.

0: GTA's number one country, KX96, Shaboozy and Jelly Roll. That's amen. And, of course, Shaboozy's going to be at the RBC Amphitheater on September the 25th. So, down by the water that time of the year, it could be starting to get a little chilly. Maybe wearing a sweater, light jacket by that time. Who knows? But once he gets on stage, gets rolling around, it's going to be a lot of fun. For those who won tickets, they'll be sent out to you a little closer to the show. That's what happens when the show's that far away. We don't get the tickets. They don't want to send them out too early, and then eventually we'll get them out to you. It is a heat warning today. That's right, 35 degrees, 43 with the Humidex, and the temperature right now is at 20 degrees still. KX96, Carolyn is on vacation. Craig Smith is here.
1: Westbound on the 401, it is slow just past or approaching Salem, and that carries through right to Brock Road. We do have issues at Brock Road. The MTO says it's the West Collectors blocking the right lane. Camera views, looks like it's just a mess as you try to get through the transfers through that stretch as well. But once you get past Brock Road, it is smooth sailing right through to the 404. It is slow south of Finch, though, on that 404, and that carries through to Eglinton. 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
0: All right. Thank you, Craig. Okay. So the study shows that they asked people, you know, how old were you? Can you remember your first memory? What's your first memory? The average age, people have nailed it down to about 2.5 years old. That's when they have their first memory of being alive. I can remember being held in my dad's arms, being carried in from the car and pointing up at the moon and saying, "The boon, the boon." I don't know how old I was. I hope I wasn't talking like that at 2.5. Maybe I was. Maybe.
1: By 2.5, yeah.
0: Yeah, sure, yeah. That's my first memory. My very first one, I think, is looking at the moon and pointing. Maybe that's why I was this fascination with stars and astronomy. Yeah.
1: I honestly don't know how old I would have been.
0: What's your first memory? What's the first thing you remember?
1: I don't know how you remember being carried and saying
0: I
1: stuff.
0: I totally
1: like that.
0: Do. 100%. It's as vivid as I can remember.
1: That's wild.
0: Yeah. Yep.
1: I don't know. I was probably like 3 or 4, or like going to kindergarten or something. I don't remember that much from that young.
0: Right.
1: I don't know.
0: Everyone's different.
1: 2.5.
0: That's what they say.
1: It seems like it's so young to remember things.
0: It's a common thing. It was by far the number one answer.
1: Yeah.
0: 2.5 years old, about that age. So that's, what are you, 30 months? That's not very much.
1: No.
0: But that's when people start. I don't know if I was 2.5. That's the thing. I could have been 3. Could have been 3.5. I don't know. I know that I have other memories of riding my tricycle. I have memories of running away from home. I didn't run away from home. My dad was supposed to be watching me. He fell asleep on the couch. And I left on my tricycle and then got brought home in a police car.
1: Wow.
0: Because some guy who owned a garage, he noticed this little kid walking near the river. Near the Moira River.
1: The Moira River, yeah.
0: And so he called the police. He brought me into his garage. Mm-hmm. Then the police said, "Do you know where you live?" And I said, "I don't know. What if we drove you around?" Yep. So finally they drove through the neighborhood. I went, "That's my house. And that's my dad outside looking scared."
1: Wow.
0: Because he was looking for me.
1: Yeah.
0: And then my dad said, "Okay, don't tell your mother." First thing, she comes home from work. I go running up the street. Mommy, I had a ride in the police car.
1: Yep, that's about right.
0: So that's a vivid memory, but I don't know how, 3, 3.5, maybe? I don't know. Right. And then, of course, the real vivid one is the man landing on the moon.
1: Mm-hmm.
0: Definitely. So 2.5 is the age. What's your age? What's your first memory? Be interesting. I think we've got it posted up on our Facebook page, too.
1: Yeah, I saw that. Yep.
0: How old were you, do you think? And what's your first memory? It is hard to tell. Somebody said it's hard to tell which is the first. That does make sense. Whoever texted that in. Absolutely.
1: First memory. Yeah.
0: Nick says he remembers what he had for breakfast today.
1: Mm-hmm.
0: Yeah, sometimes I can't even remember.
1: That's true.
0: First memory, 18 months, broken arm. Wow. 18 months. That's funny. That's not funny. Sorry. I didn't mean funny. Ha ha. Funny, strange.
1: Yeah.
0: That's quite a memory to have. Okay. Well, anyway, share yours with us. You can put it up on our Facebook page. It'd be nice to see them up there as well. Your first memory apparently happens at the age of 2.5.
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0: Some great memories coming in. Here's a good one. Sitting at the front window waiting for my brother to come home from kindergarten. 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Thank you, Judy, for that. Your first memory ever. Try to recall, if you can. This is Blake Shelton. It's God's Country. Getting us up to news and sports. Craig Smith has that standing by. And a check on traffic, too. He's in for Carolyn this week as well. KX96.

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2: 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It's 7:01. I'm Craig Smith with KX96 News for Canada Flooring and Rugs in Whitby. A sunny sky today, but it's a scorcher. High 33, could feel around 41. Right now, it is sitting at 20, actually, right now. Checking traffic, it is a mess through Durham, westbound on that 401. It is slow from Salem out to Brock, and that's because we have earlier issues.

0: down to south of Eglinton. Making news this morning, the heat wave will finally peak today, going to feel in the low 40s with the humidity, the UV index around 10. Environment Canada, though, warning that the heat could extend into Thursday, but it is already looking a lot cooler through the Durham region starting tomorrow. Toronto police are believing that the double fatal shooting at the Salsa on St. Clair Festival was a targeted attack. Chief Myron Demke says there is still no word on any suspects.
1: We are leaving no stone unturned as we work to identify those responsible and bring them to justice.
0: Now, the victims have been identified as two men in their 20s, and they were remembered at a candlelight vigil last night. The Durham police constable in training killed in a crash in Aylmer will be laid to rest Friday. The force says the constable's family has requested a private service. If you wanted to show your support, you can sign an online book of condolences. Scugog Council deferring a decision about the future of the Port Perry Fairgrounds until after the municipal elections in October. At a special council meeting last night, they were considering a report suggesting that how the site could be used year-round. One of those recommendations was to sell off 4 acres of for development. Council decided to push off a final decision, though, until the first quarter of 2027. The U.S. has launched more attacks on Iran as both vie for control of the Strait of Hormuz. It comes as Donald Trump said Washington would reinstate a blockade and on the strait. He also suggested that the U.S. would then charge other ships for passage. The move would upend hundreds of years of American policy, though, supporting freedom of navigation across the globe. Canada's National War and History Museum say they would have to conduct a review before displaying the personalized revolver and ammo given to Mark Carney at the NATO summit. Turkey's leader did give all visiting NATO leaders a revolver. Carney told reporters last week he thought the revolver could live somewhere like the Canadian War Museum. St. Louis Cardinals slugger Jordan Walker walked off the MLB Home Run Derby. He played spoiler in Philadelphia, beating Phillies Kyle Schwarber 12-11 in the finals, down a rain of boos as well throughout Philadelphia. The All-Star game is tonight. It's Jays pitcher Dylan Cease starting on the mound for the American League. Kylian Mbappe and France have not trailed in this year's World Cup. Spain with teen sensation Lamine Yamal as well. And now only one of them can reach the final. That goes 3 o'clock today. It's 7:04. Your 5-day forecast is next.
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0: Here's your 5-day forecast. Again, under this yellow heat warning with a clearing sky today. High of 35, could feel around 43. Clear tonight as well with overnight low down to 24. Sunny start tomorrow. We'll mix in some cloud through the morning hours. A high 31. Clear sky tomorrow night as well. Thursday, mix of sun and cloud, the high 30. Friday, mix of sun and cloud, slight chance of showers and a high of 28. And Saturday, cloudy, could see showers, the high 27. Right now, it is 23 in Brampton. It's sitting at 25 in Port Perry. It's 22 in Oshawa and already feels 28. I'm Craig Smith. Local news, weather, and more is on the Durham Radio News app and at durhamradionews.com.
4: Thanks very much, Craig. And Meet the Toaster coming up in about 12 minutes or so. Your first memory. What was your very first memory? Bruce says he was 4. Remembers his brother coming home after he was born. And today happens to be his birthday.
0: Wow.
4: So cool.
0: Happy birthday.
4: Yeah. The average person has their first memory when they were about 2.5 years old. That's the number. What was yours? Share with us. It's on Facebook as well. Beat the Toaster, as we mentioned, coming up. Here's Sam Hunt, Body Like a Back Row.

0: GTA's number one country, KX96. That is Tim of the Glory Boys, If I Go Missing. Good morning. Well, it is going to be hot. We have a heat warning in effect for today, and it's going to be 35 degrees, 43 with a humidex. It's 22, and already the humidex makes it feel like 28. So get ready for another stinky day. It's fine if you're not right out in the direct sun. But overall, yeah, it's hot. I could feel that warm wind blowing yesterday, you know?
1: Yeah, that's for sure.
0: It'll continue today. It's the time of the year, folks. That's it. Carolyn, hopefully enjoying the time out there. She has a lake there, so you can go jump in that. We've told her that many times. Go jump in the lake. Yeah.
1: All right, westbound on the 401. The issues at Brock have cleared, but it's still a little slow through that stretch. Starting to improve, though. So from Salem to Brock, we had our earlier slowdowns. And again, looking at the camera, looks like it's moved away. And then it's smooth sailing all the way through to the 404. And that's slow south of Finch onto the Parkway. They'll pick up once you get past Eglinton. 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
0: Thank you, Craig. You want to hear Philadelphia fans booing the home run derby winner?
1: Yes.
0: Is it Jordan Walker?
1: Yeah.
0: This is great.
2: There's another, number 7 for Jordan Walker.
0: Where's the booze? Let's hear it.
2: He has been impressive
0: tonight.
3: He can still tie it.
0: I love it.
3: Families believe it.
0: That's Philadelphia.
1: Yeah.
0: That's what I think of when I think of Philadelphia. Mm-hmm. People booing and being horrible sports fans. I mean, they're passionate. No doubt about it.
1: Yeah.
0: But, you know. They're a little over the top, I think.
1: I don't know. I think in that case, in the situation last night, they were awesome. It was great.
0: Yeah.
1: Because they're against their own player, right?
0: I get it. Okay, so it's barbecue weather.
1: It definitely is.
0: We all know that there are certain rules when you're barbecuing. I have a rule.
1: What's that?
0: Nobody touches my grill. Don't touch my grill. Don't even ask permission. That is the number one rule that people have.
1: Okay.
0: You don't touch another person's grill.
1: Huh.
0: Number two, always let the meat rest at room, after you've cooked it. Take it off, let it rest for a minute. Don't serve it up piping hot.
1: Right.
0: Number three, these aren't my rules. These are just rules that people have mentioned. Don't keep opening up the lid unnecessarily. 100%. Mm-hmm. The heat goes.
1: Mm-hmm.
0: Takes longer. This one drives me crazy. When people cut into the piece of meat to see if it's done. No! You've just let all the natural juices out. And then it dries it out.
1: Yeah.
0: And then what does it do when you cut it? Psh, it all goes and flames up the barbecue.
1: Mm-hmm.
0: No backseat barbecuing. Please don't do that. And finally, this drives me crazy too when people do this. Never press down on a burger with a spatula. Pssh. Same thing. You're getting rid of all the juices.
1: Mm-hmm.
0: You have to trust it. Meat thermometer is always a good idea too.
1: Yes, that's how you can avoid splitting it open.
0: Yeah, the temperature is everything.
1: Mm-hmm.
0: And I would give you a piece of advice. Always take the meat off 1 or 2 degrees below where it should be. Let it sit. It'll cook up to temperature and it'll be perfect. Nice and juicy and not burnt. As Carolyn likes it. I don't know how she does it. I don't know what's going on.
1: A lot of people are afraid that they don't cook.
0: They're going to get something. That's an old wives' tale.
1: Yeah.
0: I hate to use that term. Maybe use something else. It's an old tale. It just... As long as it's close to the temperature, you should be good.
1: Yeah.
0: You know what I mean? My mother did that. Yeah. That's why she was like burns the hell out of everything.
1: Mm-hmm.
0: It's just like, ugh. It's Christmas vacation, you know, sitting down for the turkey, you know.
1: Yeah, everyone.
0: No thanks. All right, let's play Beat the Toaster.
1: Let's do it.
0: The toast will be perfectly brown and toasted nicely, not burnt. Caller number three plays at 905-427-9696.
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0: Good morning. It is time to play Beat the Toaster.
1: And we have Brian on the line to play with us this morning. Good morning, Brian.
10: Good morning, Craig.
1: How are you doing today?
10: Not bad.
1: Pretty good.
0: Brian, how do you like your meat cooked on the barbecue?
10: Medium rare.
0: That a boy.
10: That's the only way.
0: That's the only way. Right? Carolyn burns it.
1: Yeah. I don't think. Yeah.
0: What's. No. Anyway. Whatever.
1: It's not, hey,
0: everyone's different. I get it.
1: Mm-hmm.
0: But medium rare is the best. Okay.
10: Yes, sir.
0: Here's what we're playing for. A pair of tickets to see Farley Moats and No Birds Sang. It's a great book, and it's also now a great play at the Capitol Theater. It runs August 14th to September 6th. You can take someone nice. Get out for a night. Go see a play. All right? Here's your category. You ready?
10: Yes, sir.
0: Give us five parts of a barbecue. Five parts of an actual, the barbecue that you use to barbecue things with. Five parts of a barbecue. Get ready, get set, and go.
10: Temperature setting, a burner, a lid, propane tank, and canister.
0: Yeah. And then they always have that, there's this weird thing that hangs down with a chain, and then you put the tin can where it drips into. Mm-hmm. I can never figure out how to hook that one up.
1: The grease tray.
0: Every barbecue I have.
10: The grease collector.
0: Doesn't have a grease collector because I'm like, what the hell is this? I don't know. It's fine. And then I put it underneath and it just sit it on the, thing. But anyway, that's it. You're a winner. Congratulations. And we'll get this prize, or you can pick the prize up, okay?
10: Awesome. Thank you very much.
0: Awesome. Thanks, Brian.
10: Thank you.
0: See you. Bye bye. You too. Bye bye. I love barbecuing. Yep. It is the best.
1: It is. It's so good.
0: And get the temperature just 325. I cook everything at 325. I don't know if that's right or not, but that's what I do. Always been taught that way. George Burge and Luke Bryan at KX96. Good morning.

0: 101 Country, KX96, George Burge, and Ride, Ride, Ride. Put on your sunscreen today. You're going to need it. 35 is going to be the high. It's 22 right now.
1: Westbound on the 401, the issues are gone at Brock Road, so things are now improving through that stretch. It was slow from Salem off and on through to Port Union. And then it's pretty good all the way to, well, approaching the 404 now. Starts to slow about Warden, and that carries through to Bayview. South on the 404, it's slow at Finch onto the Parkway down to south of Eglinton. 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An interactive murder mystery dinner this Saturday at Volt Raceway. Tickets at voltraceway.com. 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
0: All right, Craig is in for Carolyn. Of course, he's on vacation. We've got more from Craig in the Durham Radio Newsroom. He's got news and sports coming up, too.
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0: Craig Smith coming up on this Shark Awareness Day. National Nude Day. Good day to be nude. It's hot. Here's Alan Jackson, AX96.

0: Good morning. It's 7:30. I'm Craig Smith with KX96 News. We are under a heat warning. Sunny sky today with a high of 35. Humidity, though, will make it feel around 43. It is 22 right now, and it already feels 28. Checking traffic, westbound 401, things are improving through Pickering. Earlier issues there had things blocked off at Brock Road in some lanes anyways. But it is slow now from westy through to Brock. And then if you get a little further, it starts to slow as you head up to Port Union and then through Scarborough. Pretty much smooth sailing until Kennedy, and that carries through to Young. South on the 404, it's slow from Finch down on to the Parkway. It picks up past Eglinton. Making news this morning. Well, it looks like the heat wave hitting Durham will finally ease up tomorrow. Peaks today, though, with a high humidity around 43. The UV index hitting double digits as well, around 10. So wear your sunscreen. According to the Environment Canada, they say that the heat could last into Thursday for some parts of southern Ontario, but the forecast for Durham tomorrow is already looking much cooler. Still no suspects after a fatal shooting at the Salsa on St. Clair Festival. And Toronto police say that the victims were targeted. Chief Myron Demke says they will leave no stone unturned during the investigation.
1: Events like this need to serve as a reckoning. The fact that individuals who use guns in a crowded public setting with no regard whatsoever for the safety of those around them is alarming.
0: Now, the victims have been identified as two men in their 20s. A funeral date for the Durham police recruit killed in a crash set for Friday. It's a private event. The constable in training was killed last week near the Ontario Police College in Aylmer. The fate of the Port Perry Fairgrounds won't be decided now until next year. Scugo Council held a special meeting last night looking at that report, the recommendations, and seeing if they will endorse it to use the site more year-round. It all included a recommendation to sell 4 acres of the fairgrounds for development. Council deciding, though, to defer the decision to the first quarter of 2027 after the municipal elections. The U.S. launching more strikes on Iran just hours after Donald Trump said that Washington is reinstating a blockade on Iran in the Strait of Hormuz. Trump separately suggesting that America will charge other ships for passage. That would upend hundreds of years of American policy. A Canadian shipping firm says two of their freighter ships are still trapped in the strait. The Quebec-based company says they've had to repeatedly postpone plans to exit the strait. The ships are the only Canadian commercial vessels stuck in the Gulf. Jordan Walker hit 6 straight homers to win the Home Run Derby last night, beating Phillies star Kyle Schwarber 12-11 in the final. That's despite the loud booing Philadelphia crowd against Walker. Dylan Cease gets the start for the American League tonight. Ernie Clement will also start at second base. France and Spain set to do battle this afternoon in Texas, the first of the World Cup semifinals. It's 7:34. Your 5-day forecast is next.
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0: Here's your 5-day forecast. Heat warning in effect today with a sunny sky, high of 35. Clear sky tonight as well with an overnight low of 24. Tomorrow, sunny, then a mix of sun and cloud later in the morning. High of 31, could feel still around 33. Mix of sun and cloud on Thursday, the high 30. Friday, mix of sun and cloud, could see showers 28. And that's the same for Saturday. Cloudy chance of showers, high 27. Right now, it's 23 in Toronto. It's sitting at 24. 4 in Richmond Hill, and it's 22 in Ajax, and making it feel with humidity around 28. I'm Craig Smith. 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
4: Thank you very much, Craig. Well, two big games today, right? World Cup.
0: That's right.
4: I don't know. I think
0: France and Spain.
4: Yeah, I think France is probably going to win the whole thing, but that's what everyone says.
0: Yeah.
4: They're good. And also, making the rounds during the summertime, the Stanley Cup. Carolina Hurricanes won. Did you see the owner put his name and his family's kids' names on it? On the Stanley Cup.
0: I heard that.
4: That shouldn't be allowed. How did the NHL allow that? That is nonsense. And listen, it's not a true story. If it is, shame on the NHL for allowing that to happen.

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1: Hey, y'all, it's Luke Combs. 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
1: I'm ready to kind of step into this next chapter and see what it looks like. Man, this record is my way of doing that.
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0: Today's number one country, KX96, Luke Combs, Be By You. And whiskey glasses from Morgan Wallen. Sure, a nice, tall, cold glass of beer on a hot day is I'm all about that. A yellow warning for heat. Heat and humidity cranking up today. 35 degrees in actual temperature, but it'll feel like 43. It's 22 right now. We've got a humidex of 28 degrees. And it's soon to get much hotter. Carolyn is on vacation. I hope she's staying cool. For those who are camping, if you don't have air conditioning, man, it can be real tough. But still.
1: Been there, nice. Yeah.
0: Yeah. Have you been where you've been camping and go, oh, this is almost too hot? Yeah.
1: Yeah.
0: Go exactly. Jump in the lake.
1: Exactly.
0: Yes.
1: That's all you can do.
0: That's all you can do.
1: All right. Well, if you're trying to get out of town, it's not too bad. Taking a look at the major routes, westbound on the 401, it is just a little slow from approaching the 412 through to Salem, and then again around Brock Road. That's where we had earlier issues, but that has since moved away. Also, seeing a little bit of a slowdown as well between... out near Liverpool, White to Liverpool. And then as you get into Scarborough, it's off and on slowdowns, alternating express and collectors from Morningside straight through to Bayview. Southbound on the 404, it's slow set to Finch, and that carries through on to the parkway down to Bayview Bloor. 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
0: Get to some shout-outs in a couple of minutes here. I double-checked that story about the Carolina Hurricanes owner, Tom Dundon. Did he put his wife and five children on the Stanley Cup, their names? Yes. Three different sources.
1: Wow.
0: He placed the family's names and his own on the very top of the engraved roster, appearing before the players, general manager, and coaches. How is this allowed to happen? Hmm. Seriously. I thought this should be a bigger story.
1: I don't get why it's up to the coach. Shouldn't it just be up to the NHL?
0: There should be a set of rules. If you're involved with the team, trainers, coaches,
1: or were that season,
0: your name should be included. Not, Kyle and Cody and Krista and whoever their names are. And my wife, Tiffany, whoever. I'm just picking random names, by the way. Doesn't mean I don't like those names.
1: Yeah.
0: Come on. That, to me, loses credibility to the NHL. You're just going to allow? No. You got to have rules.
1: Mm-hmm.
0: That's not right. Their name should not be up. And to put it above the players.
1: No.
0: I mean, that's disgusting. That guy should be ashamed of himself. Tom Dundon is his name. Tom Dum-Dum. There you go. Anyway, that's unfortunate. This is not unprecedented, though. It's been done before. I don't know. I don't have any other details on who. But even that's wrong. It's wrong. Anyway, I thought I would have heard more about that because I did hear the story and I kind of, whatever.
1: Mm-hmm.
0: We got busy doing stuff. We didn't get to it and talk about it, but it's just wrong, right?
1: It is. The winners should be the only ones listed.
0: Come on. They did the work. They had broken bones and it's just not right.
1: No.
0: Imagine being a guy, you played with an injury. The whole time,
1: mm-hmm.
0: Nobody knew. You hit it. Or the guy that took the puck in the face. Was he on the... No, he was on the Knights, wasn't he?
1: Yeah.
0: Either way. Let's say they won it. And then you've got the owner's daughter above your name. No. That's wrong. It's wrong. Anyway, to me, that taints the cup. There you go.
1: Well.
0: 7:48, we're going to do some shout-outs. We'll get to those in just a couple minutes.
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0: Okay, here we go with some shout-outs. We have one for Brad from your brother Bruce. Happy birthday. Have a good day today. And celebrities celebrating.
1: Yes, Co Wetzel is celebrating 34 today. Nice. Conor McGregor is 38.
0: He just lost a fight.
1: He just was injured in a fight.
0: He got injured, yeah.
1: Yeah. Jamie Johnson, 51. Jeff Jarrett, 59. Matthew Fox is 60 today. No. Jane Lynch is 66.
0: She's one of my favorite actresses.
1: Hilarious.
0: Very funny. She was the best in Two and a Half Men. She played the psychologist or psychiatrist. Mm-hmm. She was great.
1: Yeah.
0: 40-year-old virgin.
1: She was the store manager. Yeah. Role models as well.
0: It's great.
1: Great movies.
0: Okay. Thank you, Craig. As you mentioned, Co Wetzel. How old did you say he was?
1: 34.
0: Here he is with Jesse Murph. High Road. KX96. Good morning.

0: Cole Wetzel, Jesse Murph, High Road. Good morning. High temperatures today. Very high, 35 degree high, and the Humidex is going to feel like 43. It's 22 right now with a Humidex of 28. Check on traffic. Carolyn's away on vacation. Craig Smith is here.
1: Westbound on the 401 is improving, but there are still some slowdowns in pockets from Lake Ridge over to Salem and then around from West Singaport Union. Issues were at Brock Road, so it's still slightly slow through that stretch, but not as bad as it was early this morning. Also, off and on, there are some slowdowns through Scarborough from about Morningside through to Kennedy. Onto the parkway is slow from south of Finch on the way down to Bayview Bloor. KX96 traffic is brought to you in part by Capitol Theater in Port Hope. Is Bella Manningham losing her grip on reality, or is it being loosened for her? Experience the iconic stage thriller Gaslight on now through September 6th. Tickets at CapitolTheater.com. The KX96 traffic patrol continues.
0: Thank you, Craig. Craig is getting his news and sports all organized and ready to give us updates top of the hour. More traffic as well. And that's all coming up in just a few short minutes.
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2: Good morning. It's 8 o'clock. I'm Craig Smith with KX96 News. Today we are looking at a sunny sky and a high of 35. Could feel around 43 today. It is 24 right now and already feels 31. Checking traffic, westbound 401, slow. Lake Ridge over to Salem and then off and on around Brock Street and then out towards Port Union as well. It's due to some earlier issues at Brock Road, but those have long cleared away. Then it's slow from about Morningside, kind of alternating express and collectors through to Bayview. Southbound on the 404, starts slowing around Finch onto the parkway down to past Eglinton. Making news this morning, the heat wave peaks today. It's going to feel like it's in the low 40s with humidity, and the UV index will be around 10. Environment Canada warning the heat could extend into Thursday as well, but it does look like it will start to cool down through Durham starting tomorrow. Toronto police believe the double fatal shooting at the Salsa on St. Clair Festival was targeted. Chief Myron Demke says there is still no word on suspects.
3: We are leaving no stone unturned as we work to identify those responsible and bring them to justice.
2: Now, the victims have been identified as two men in their 20s, and they were remembered at a candlelight vigil last night. The Durham police constable in training killed in a crash in Aylmer will be laid to rest Friday. The force says the constable's family has requested a private service. If you wanted to show your support, though, you can sign an online book of condolence. Scugog Council deferring a decision about the future of the Port Perry Fairgrounds until after the municipal elections in October. At

0: till after the municipal elections in October. At a special council meeting last night, they were considering a report suggesting how the site could be used year-round. One of those recommendations was to sell off 4 acres for development. Council decided to push off a final decision, though, to the first quarter of next year. The U.S. has launched more attacks on Iran as both vie for control of the Strait of Hormuz. It comes after Donald Trump said Washington would reinstate a blockade on Tehran in the Strait. He also suggested the U.S. would charge other ships for safe passage. Now, that move would end up hundreds of years of American policy supporting freedom of navigation across the globe. Canada's National War and History Museums say they would have to conduct a review before they could display a personalized revolver and ammo given to Mark Carney at this year's NATO summit. The gift from Turkey's leader to all NATO leaders. Now, Carney told reporters last week he thought the revolver could live somewhere like in the Canadian War Museum. St. Louis Cardinals slugger Jordan Walker played spoiler in Philadelphia and homered on his final 6 swings to knock off Phillies slugger Kyle Schwarber 12-11, silencing the boos from Philly fans to win the MLB Home Run Derby. Now, the All-Star game goes tonight. Jays pitcher Dylan Cease will start for the American League. Kylian Mbappe and France have not trailed in this year's World Cup. Neither has Spain and teen sensation Lamine Yamal. Only one can reach the final, though. They'll face off at 3 p.m. today, the first semifinal match. The final, by the way, is Sunday. It is 8:04. Your 5-day forecast is next.
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0: Here's your 5-day forecast. It clears up this morning to a high of 35. Could feel 43 today. Clear sky tonight with an overnight low of 24. A sunny start tomorrow. We'll see a mix of sun and cloud later in the morning. High of 31. Thursday, mix of sun and cloud, the high 30. Friday, mix of sun and cloud. Could see showers, the high 28. And Saturday, cloudy, slight chance of showers, the high 27. Right now, it is 25 in Mississauga. It's also sitting at 25 in Uxbridge, and it's 24 in Pickering, with the humidity making you feel 31 degrees. I'm Craig Smith. 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
2: All right, thank you, Craig. It's all about getting out, going to the trailer, the cottage, going camping, being outside this time of the year. A lot of kids don't get a chance to do that. We'll tell you how you can help. Tomorrow's a very special day. That's on the way. Bailey Zimmerman is on the way. We got back-to-back truck songs. There's Chevy Silverado after the truck bed. Where you're sleeping. Here's Hardy.

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1: What's up, y'all? 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

0: GTA's number one country KX96 Chevy Silverado. It's Bailey Zimmerman, and we heard Truck Bed from Hardy before that. If you are sleeping in the truck bed, it's going to be a little hot today. The temperature is supposed to get up to 35 degrees, humidex 43. It's already 22 and feeling like 28, so it's only going to get hotter from here. Again, touching all things metal. Isn't that something when you, or even going and sitting in your seat in your car?
1: Yeah.
0: I leave the door open, start at it, first, and step out and just stand there for a second, have the air conditioning cranked, and then get back in. I just can't take it. So hot. Anyway, fry an egg on the pavement type of hot.
1: Would you eat it?
0: No. I hate eggs. Check traffic.
1: That's why.
0: Yeah.
1: All right, westbound on the 401, it is slow as you approach the 412 over towards Salem. Things have improved now through Pickering, and they start to slow down as you approach Morningside. Off and on, alternating express and collectors through Pass Bayview. Southbound on the 404, it's slow around Finch onto the Parkway, and that picks up past Bayview Bloor. Northbound DVP also seeing slowdowns Eglinton up to York Mills. Out in the west end, things are slow off and on from Dixie through to Keel. The KX96 traffic is brought to you in part by Four Seasons Golf and Country Club in North Pickering. 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Beautifully kept, great value. Book your tee time today and play the prettiest course in Durham. The KX96 traffic patrol continues.
0: Yeah, hello to Karen over there in Four Seasons. It's always nice when we go in there. Mm-hmm. Have you you done that golf course?
1: I'm not a golfer.
2: Oh, you're not a golfer. Okay.
1: No.
0: Well, I'll tell you what. That is a really picturesque Four Seasons. It's beautiful.
1: The prettiest course in Durham.
0: There you go. I would concur. And I, it's challenging, though.
1: Yeesh. Well, that's good, then.
0: Yes. Yeah, it's good. Not for me.
1: No?
0: But it's good. Tomorrow's good. Tim Hortons Camp Day, it's returning, and of course, I know our Olivia Flanagan is going to be out doing some reports. 100% of the proceeds from hot and iced coffee sales support sending youth from the underserved communities to Tim Hortons Foundation camps. They have several, and they're all great.
1: Yeah, you can also buy a Camp Day donut or a badge or bracelet as well if you want to help out. So,
0: did you ever go to a camp or work at a camp?
1: I never went to away to camp, no.
0: Right.
1: No, I didn't. Did you?
0: I don't remember. I don't think so.
1: Okay.
0: I think I may have gone camping at a camp, but I don't think it was an official you're away at camp. Like, it seems to be a big thing for some people.
1: Yeah, our grade 7 trip or whatever was away at a camp, but that was just a couple days. But no, I didn't go to summer camp for a week or anything.
0: Right. Yeah. I definitely didn't do that. Mm-hmm. I know my wife talks about going to day camp.
1: Day camp, yeah.
0: Day camp.
1: Mm-hmm.
0: But it seems to be a bigger thing. Like in the States, it's like you're going away to summer camp, like for a month or 2 months or whatever. Like
1: get rid of the kids.
0: Get rid of the kids for 2 months.
1: Yeah.
0: It was really what it is. But no, you learn a lot. We did send our daughter to camp.
1: Mm-hmm.
0: She went for, I think it was just a week.
1: Right.
0: And, you know, they teach you some skills and things like that. So Tim Horton's kind of the same, but it's for kids who normally wouldn't experience any of this. Like, they can never, they don't do anything. Mm-hmm. They don't have a chance, an opportunity.
1: I mean, it seemed fun. I had friends that did it, and they were gone for weeks or whatever.
0: Yeah.
1: And
0: it's it can change your life. It really can. It teaches you some skills. It teaches you that there's a world out there that isn't always, you know, have your nose in your phone, that kind of stuff.
1: Mm-hmm.
0: And look around, see nature.
1: Yeah.
0: So it's amazing, the wildlife that's out there. Really is.
1: That's true.
0: Yeah.
1: Mm-hmm.
0: Go fishing. It's nothing like seeing a person catch their first fish.
1: Yeah, like, that's true.
0: Amazing. I still think it's amazing.
1: That would be a first memory for some people.
0: Yeah. Mm-hmm. I think it's amazing that you can tie a line, put a little thing on the end of it with a hook, throw it in a body of water, in which you can't see anything underneath the water, and you're able to catch an animal and bring it in. It's, I don't know. When you break it down like that, it just seems absurd. But
1: Jacqueline just texted us, said that her sister and her would beg for 4 to 8 weeks of summer camp.
0: Really?
1: Yeah, basically no phones. They were on an island in Tomogamy Shores. So, yeah, I mean, summer's away. Why not?
0: Yeah, get out there and enjoy it. Mm-hmm. All right. Well, that's tomorrow. Camp day, you know, go to a Tim Hortons and help support. Thank you.
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0: WTA's number one country, KX96. Little mud on the tires. No, there won't be any of that dust. Yes, that's kicking up, and it's just hot, humid conditions continuing. That's what a heat wave is. A heat warning is in effect. 35, humidex of 43. And overnight, low tonight, 24. That's really where the situation calls for a heat warning, because you have people, you know, if you have your windows to even open, 24 is not going to help at nighttime. So it's tough. I mean, we have the air conditioning cranking, and it's even hot in our bedroom. You know what I'm saying?
1: Oh, yeah.
0: It gets, for it's sure. Just, you can't have the sheets on. You got to have a fan in addition. And then you go down to the basement and pick icicles off the ceiling.
1: I do love my basement bedroom. It does help.
0: I'll bet you do. Mm-hmm. Yeah, I used to love that too when I was, you know, growing up. It's great. Mm-hmm. It's a good thing to have.
1: It is for sure, and it's a good thing on the roads this morning as well. Earlier issues at Brock Road and Pickering have moved away, so it's just little slowdowns through 412 to Salem, and then off and on alternating express and collectors from Morningside to Bayview. Southbound on the 404 at Soa, approaching Finch onto the Parkway down to Eglinton. North CVP at slow from Don Mills up to York Mills, and then east on the 401 out in the West End, we're seeing slowdowns from Dixie to Keele. KX96 traffic is brought to you in part by the Capitol Theater in Port Hope. Farley Mowat's beloved World War II memoir hits the stage. Catch the world premiere of And No Birds Sang, August 14th through September 6th. Tickets at capitoltheater.com. The KX96 traffic patrol continues.
0: All right, Craig, thank you very much. Craig is in for Carolyn. Carolyn enjoying her vacation, I'm sure, right now. And we'll be back next Monday. We'll get the gang all together again. But we hope she's enjoying her vacation, and if you're on vacation, you too. Enjoy the nice summer weather, which continues.
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0: Sully Bowles, put it on me. Sunscreen we're talking about, right? GTA's number one country, KX96.

0: Good morning. 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I'm Craig Smith with KX96 News for Armstrong Funeral Home in Oshawa. Today, the heat warning continues, clearing up to a high of 35. Could feel later 43 degrees. Right now, it is 24 and with humidity 31. Checking traffic west on the 401. It's slow 412 to Salem. Morningside to Bayview. South 404. It's slow approaching Finch on the parkway to Eglinton. And northbound DVP also seeing slowdowns from Don Mills up to York Mills. Eastbound 401, and slow Dixie over to Keel. Making news this morning, it looks like the heat wave hitting Durham will ease up tomorrow. It peaks today, though, with a humidex of around 43. The UV index will also hit the double digits at about 10. Environment Canada says the heat could last into Thursday for parts of southern Ontario, but the forecast for Durham tomorrow is already looking much cooler. Still no suspects after the double fatal shooting at a salsa on St. Clair Fest, and Toronto police say the victims were targeted. Chief Myron Demke says they will leave no stone unturned during the investigation.
1: Events like this need to serve as a reckoning. The fact that individuals who use guns in a crowded public setting with no regard whatsoever for the safety of those around them is alarming.
0: The victims have been identified as two men in their 20s. The funeral date for the Durham police recruit who died in a crash is set for Friday. A private event, though, a constable in training was killed last week near the Ontario Police College in Elmer. The fate of the Port Perry Fairgrounds won't be decided until next year. Scugog Council held a special meeting last night to look at a report that recommended endorsing a plan to use the site year-round. Now, it included a recommendation to sell off 4 acres for development. Council decided, though, to defer the decision to the first quarter of 2027 after the municipal elections in October. The U.S. launching more strikes on Iran just hours after Donald Trump said Washington is reinstating a blockade on Iran in the Strait of Hormuz. Trump separately suggesting that America will charge other ships for safe passage. Now, that would upend hundreds of years of American policy. Canadian shipping firm says that two of their freighter ships are still trapped in the straits. Now, the Quebec-based company says they've had to repeatedly postpone plans to exit the Strait of Hormuz. Now, the ships are the only known Canadian commercial vessels stuck in the Gulf. Jordan Walker hit 6 straight homers to win the Home Run Derby. He beat Phillies star Kyle Schwarber 12-11 in the final last night, despite the loud booing Philadelphia crowd. Dylan Cease and Ernie Clement will represent the Blue Jays starting in the All-Star game tonight. France and Spain, they set to do battle this afternoon in Texas, the first 2026 World Cup semifinal showdown. Neither team has trailed at all in the tournament. Tomorrow, England and Argentina will play the other semi, and the winners meet a Sunday in the final. It's 8:33. Your 5-day forecast is next.
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0: Here's your 5-day forecast. The heat warning continues, clearing today to a high of 35, humidity around 43. Clear sky tonight as well, with an overnight low of 24. A sunny start tomorrow. We'll mix in some cloud later in the morning. High of 31. Thursday, mix of sun and cloud, the high 30. Friday, mix of sun and cloud, could see showers, 28 degrees. Saturday, cloudy with a slight chance of showers, the high 27. Right now, it is 25 in Toronto, it's 24 in Markham, and it's 24 in Oshawa, where it feels 31 degrees. I'm Craig Smith. 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
4: Thanks very much, Craig. And Craig, of course, in for Carolyn, checking traffic as well. Just a few minutes. Gen Z has a new trend. When it comes to money, they're loud budgeting.
0: Okay.
4: What is loud budgeting, you ask?
0: What is loud budgeting?
4: Thank you for asking it. We'll tell you what it is.
0: Okay.
4: in a few minutes. We've got Kenny Chesney, his latest song after Luke Bryan. That's his song, Pump It Up, Crank It. That's my guy tonight.

0: GTA's number one country, KX96. That is Kenny Chesney. And carry on. Please do. We've got a yellow warning for heat. It's going to be 35 actual degrees today. It'll feel like 43. Temperature is continuing to climb. It's 24, but the humidex has now shot up to 31 degrees. Already feeling a tad stuffy, shall we say, out there. But that's the way it is right now. And this is going to continue for a bit. Tomorrow's going to be warm again, and Thursday, and then a slight cool down for the weekend. Going to check on traffic in for the vacation in Carolyn Ellis. Here's Craig Smith.
1: Westbound on the 401, it is slow as you approach the 412, picks up just past Salem. And then as you get into Scarborough, slows around Nielsen, and that carries through to Bayview. Southbound on the 404, it's slow around Finch. And that's onto the parkway down to Bayview Bloor. Northbound DVP, it's slow Don Mills up to York Mills. Eastbound on the 401 out in the west end, things start to slow down about the 410, and that carries through to Keele. KX96 traffic is brought to you in part by Volt Raceway in Bowmanville. 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Tickets at voltraceway.com. The KX96 traffic patrol continues.
0: Yeah, that sounds fun.
1: It kind of does, yeah.
0: Have you ever been to a murder mystery? I have.
1: Not to like a public one, but I've done them.
0: That was great.
1: Yeah.
0: Trying to figure out who done it.
1: Who done it?
0: Who done it?
1: I wonder if this is like, you know, how do you have to dress up as your character? Like that's how.
0: Yeah, I don't know. Yeah. I haven't done that.
1: You never done that one?
0: Not that one, not that far, but I've been part of, you know, or a show or whatever. It's a lot of fun. So enjoy that. By the way, Gen Z.
1: Yeah, what do they do?
0: You're tossing out one of the oldest money taboos, talking about salaries.
1: Oh,
0: see, my generation, we just never, you don't do that.
1: Yeah.
0: It's like, how much money, you know, none of your business how much money I make. But they seem to be like, hey, I'm making this much bank. You know, it's like, really? You know, tell everybody.
1: This much, yeah.
0: Even people in our family, like, you know, one of our daughters is like, yeah, I'm making this. And I go, you don't, you don't have to tell me that.
1: Right.
0: Okay.
1: Yeah, no, I've told people and then, yeah, it was only some, but.
0: I think it's because things are tight for the younger generation, like tighter than they were for us, but maybe they're trying to explain it, why it's so tight, you know. They're also talking about spending habits, financial goals, which is great to have.
1: Yeah.
0: And it's called loud budgeting because you're saying it out loud.
1: Mm-hmm.
0: Everything has to have a title. So since Gen Z has grown up sharing so much of their lives online, discussing financing feels like a natural step for them. Sure, I can see that.
1: Yeah, I get it. Yeah, I don't know. Do what you need to do, right?
0: Right.
1: And maybe it's kind of like this inspirational thing for themselves, right? Like
0: they did mention that, that it's a way to help others or help yourself up. And
1: yeah, if you're loud budgeting, you're maybe more likely to stick to it.
0: Stick to it. That's it. Yeah, that's... Budgeting's never been my thing.
1: I've made budgets.
0: My wife
1: budgets.
0: Is very good at it.
1: I've made budgets.
0: Yeah, but yeah, sticking to it's another thing.
1: Exactly.
0: Yeah, I know. It's tough. But that's what's happening. So there you go. It's 8:45, and we've got a long ride of new country, which we will kick off in about 10 minutes.
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0: This is Brent Kissel with Cooper Allen, two of us.

0: Brent Kissel, Cooper Allen, GTA's number one country, KX96. That's two of us. And the hot heat and humidity continue today. It's going to be 35 actual degrees, and it's 24 right now. Humidex of 31. Trying to stay cool if you're outside. Get lots of fluids into you, that's for sure, as you make your way into work or wherever you're headed today. I feel for the people working outside, Craig, today.
1: Absolutely.
0: Yeah, that's got to be tough.
1: Yeah, stay hydrated. Call in sick.
0: Yeah.
1: Oh. No, I'm just kidding.
0: Send your emails to Craig at... No.
1: Westbound on the 401. It looks like a lot of people are staying home anyway because it's not that busy. It's a little slow in your typical spot through Whitby, approaching the 412 out towards Salem. If you get into Scarborough, start slowing around Nielsen. That carries through to Avenue Road. Southbound on the 404, it's slow, approaching Finch. Onto the parkway down to almost Dundas. And then northbound on the DVP, it's slow from York Mills or Don Mills up to York Mills. We do have an issue now on the southbound 400. It's at Major Mac. Left shoulder and left lane is closed there due to a crash. In the west end, eastbound on the 401, it's slow from the 410, 403 over towards Dixie. 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
0: A few comments on the loud budgeting.
1: Yeah.
0: One of our listeners, Carolyn, says, my husband loud budgets when I spend too much money. I'm joking, she says. Sam, thank you, Sam. I think as a young person, being open about pay, wage, and income should be an open conversation, not something so secretive. We should help each other. That's Sam.
1: Yeah.
0: Who's 29. Okay. And someone else said, I was raised to never talk about money, religion, politics. If you want to keep your friends, LOL. Yes.
1: Yeah.
0: Sure. Yeah. See, it's just different generations. Just
1: exactly. Different.
0: I mean, I could go back when I was a kid and the things my parents would have told me. I remember during an election one time, they came back and I said, where did you go? And my dad said, your mom and I just went and voted. And I said, oh, who'd you vote for? He goes, none of your business.
1: Yeah.
0: That's what it was. Mm-hmm. Now everyone, you know who they are. Now everyone will let you know.
1: Yes.
0: Whether that's a good thing or not, I don't necessarily think it's a good thing. I think people, get on each other about stuff.
1: Yeah, but they're going to get on each other about stuff anyway, so yeah. I don't think it really matters.
0: I know, but it was never a big thing when I was growing up, but and now it is.
1: Neither were computers, so there was no social media.
0: No, I'd rather, about sensitive topics like that, I'd just do your thing, you believe in whatever.
1: Yeah.
0: And we can still be friends.
1: Exactly.
0: If we don't, because you never really delved into it, like, who did you vote for? Now it was just like, hey, what TV show did you watch?
1: Yeah.
0: That's all. But things are a little more open now, and good or bad, I don't know. A long ride of new country is ready to roll. We'll kick it off in just a couple of minutes with Kane Brown. Stay there.
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0: country's number one country, KX96. There are the Reckless. And long live the night. Good to see Jen and Stu back out at it after Jenna having her baby. And it seems like everything is going well. We're expecting a couple little grandkids very soon, actually. In the next, the next 2 weeks, two more additions to the family. It's incredible. We're just expanding, Craig.
1: We are?
0: Our family.
1: Yeah. Oh, you are?
0: Yeah, we have two more grandkids on the way. So
1: wow.
0: It's getting very, very close.
1: Are you a papa or a grandpa?
0: Papa. Papa Jerry.
1: Papa Jerry.
0: Yep. Love it. It's great. We're going to have so many of them. We're going to have to get a bigger house, I think.
1: Mm-hmm. Bigger cottage, at least, right?
0: Bigger cottage. That's right. Get them up fishing and... That's fun.
1: Well, we were talking about it earlier. Remember, the one of the greatest first memories would be catching a first fish, right?
0: Catching a first fish would be a great memory.
1: With Papa.
0: With Papa. Why not?
1: On a boat, right?
0: That's another memory that I'm hoping to have soon. You have to speak to my wife about that.
1: I don't.
0: About to G-Ma. She's G-Ma.
1: G-Ma?
0: G-Ma.
1: Okay.
0: Yeah.
1: Nice.
0: That's cool.
1: Yeah.
0: All right. We've got hot weather. Good for fishing, I guess. Maybe later in the day. Or early in the
1: early
0: morning,
1: in the
0: actually,
1: morning,
0: is the best
1: is
0: time. Yeah.
1: Still 20-something degrees.
0: I know. It's going to be a warm one for tonight. We'll have the forecast details coming up.
1: All right. Westbound on the 401. We're seeing some slowdowns as you approach the 412. They pick up just past Salem. So the huge through that stretch. Westbound 401 also slow as you get into parts of Scarborough. Slow as approaching McCowan, alternating express and collectors. And that carries through off and on to about Bathurst. Southbound on the 404. We are seeing some slowdowns as you approach Finch. And then as you get onto the DVP, it doesn't really pick up until down by Richmond. Northbound DVP, it's slow as you approach Eglinton. And that carries through to Shepherd. Out in the west end, it's slow from eastbound on the 401 to from the 427 through to Keele. And then earlier issues on the South 400 at Major Mac. Those have cleared away, but the slowdowns are still there through that stretch. KX96 traffic is brought to you in part by Volt Raceway in Bowmanville. 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Tickets at voltraceway.com. The KX96 traffic patrol continues.
0: All right, thank you, Craig. We'll get into another long ride of New Country. Check your forecast as well. It all starts with Luke Combs. Just a couple minutes. Hang on.
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0: Well, we've got some heat and humidity cranking up. The furnace is on high for sure. It's going to get up to 35 degrees. That's why we have the heat warning. That's part of the reason why. Stifling humidity. It's going to feel like 43. And then tonight, the temperature doesn't get much cooler. That's where you get your problems. Tough for sleeping if you don't have air conditioning, of course. A low of 24. Tomorrow, it's a KX96 Windsticker Wednesday, sunshine, and a high of 31. A very minimal humidex tomorrow, so that's nice. Thursday, mix of sun and cloud, and a high of 30. Right now, it's 25 degrees in Oshawa and Toronto. It's 26 in Brampton. We have a humidex reading right now of 33. There's weather and more on KXCountry.fm. 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

0: quicker than
1: John Party, boots off. Good morning. Yeah, boots off, please. Shoes off, socks off. It's nice to walk around in flip-flops or Birks, if you got them.
2: Mm-hmm.
1: And if your work allows you to wear bare feet. 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Not bare feet, but you know what I mean. Exposed.
2: Yes.
1: Feet, I guess, the
2: open
1: top of the feet.
2: Open-toed shoes.
1: You know, guys, if you're going to wear your open-toed shoes, shave, please.
2: The toe knuckles?
1: Yeah, yeah. You're good. Is there anything more gross looking than that? I don't know. It is. I'm sorry.
2: What are you talking about?
1: I don't know.
2: All right. I'm just going to move on. We have a stalled vehicle on the eastbound 401 ramp at Lake Ridge, blocking the left lane of the off-ramp. So may cause some delays through that stretch eventually. Westbound on the 401, though, we do see some delays through the areas we always do. Approaching the 412 over towards Salem. Smooth sailing then from there all the way to about McCowan. That's alternating express and collectors from there to Bayview. Southbound on the 404, it starts slowing as you approach Finch. And then that carries through all the way down to Bayview Bloor. Northbound DVP, it's improved, but still some slowdowns between Eglinton and York Mills. Out in the west end, eastbound on the 401, it is slow from the 427 through to Keele. And then again, slowdowns southbound on the 400 near Major Mack. KX96 traffic is brought to you in part by Mercedes-Benz Durham. The summer drive event is on at Mercedes-Benz Durham. 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The KX96 traffic patrol continues.
1: Thank you, Craig. We'll jump right back into another long ride of New Country a couple of minutes from now. It'll start with Parma Lee. Hang on.
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0: GTA's number one country, KX96 Dallas Smith, who is, of course, part of the North of Norway Music Festival, which is happening this Thursday through Sunday. Through Saturday, Thursday, Friday, Saturday. Dallas Smith, Tim Hicks, Tay Bay, Nate Haller, Sasha, and more. Lindsay Fairgrounds is the location. Bunch of music up there. It's going to be great. And again, it starts on Thursday. Let's get a check on traffic. Once again, in for Carolyn, here's Craig.
1: Westbound on the 401, it slows approaching the 412 over towards Salem. Their earlier issue eastbound at Lake Ridge has cleared away. If you're continuing towards Toronto, west of the 401, it slows around Kennedy, and that's through to just about Bayview. Southbound 404, it's slowing approaching Shepherd onto the parkway down to Winford Drive. Picks up for a bit, and then slows around Don Mills down to Bayview Bloor. Northbound DVP, we're also seeing slowdown from north of Eglinton up towards York Mills. Eastbound on the 401 out in the west end, we do have some slowdowns approaching the 427, and that's carrying through to Keele. The KX96 Traffic Patrol continues.
0: Thank you, Craig. And coming up, it's a KX96 Windsticker Wednesday tomorrow. We'll be here bright and early at 5:30. A pair of tickets to see Tennille Townes and Nate Haller. They're going to be at the Orono Fair together September 11th. What a great show that's going to be. You could win the tickets all day tomorrow with a Windsticker Wednesday. Craig, we'll see you tomorrow morning at 5:30.
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0: Beautiful sunshine, hot, muggy conditions. Heat warning is in effect. 35 degree high, 43 with the Humidex. Overnight low tonight, 24. Sunny tomorrow with the KX96 Windsticker Wednesday and a high of 31. Humidex much less at 33. And then Thursday, mix of sun and cloud, a high of only 30, huh? Right now, though, it's 25 degrees in Ajax and Mississauga, 26 in Port Perry. Humidex now up to 33 degrees. There's weather and more at kxcountry.fm. Brian Floyd standing by. He's next. And we've got a long ride of new country. Starting with Morgan Wallen. This is Don't We. See you tomorrow morning, 5:30.

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0: Madeline Merlot, Slide on GTA's number one country, KX96. Good morning, Brian. It's a hot one today. Scorcher. It feels like it's hot and muggy out there. Heading towards a record breaker today as well. Just check the warmest day, the warmest July 14th on record in the GTA was back in 1995 when we hit 36.5 degrees. They're calling for 38 today, which with the Humidex, 47 degrees. I just saw a bird look in the window and say, help me. I mean, the squirrels are melting today. Good day to stay inside if you got to be out there. Definitely lots of water. Lather up today. And if you're not in a pool, just stay inside in the AC. I mean, hopefully you have AC today. Long ride of new country on the way. We've got Alabama for you up next. Sit tight.
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7: The heat warning still in effect under a sunny sky today at a high of 35. It'll feel like 43 eventually. Clear tonight with an overnight low of 24. Tomorrow a sunny start, then we'll mix in some cloud in the morning, a high of 31. Thursday mix of sun and cloud up to 30 degrees. There's weather and more at kxcountry.fm.

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0: The Fall, that's Cody Johnson on GTA's number one country, KX96. Brian, I feel like that's another song about dogs. He's always singing about dogs. They're usually these sad stories. And I think he tried to pull one over on us like we wouldn't notice, but I noticed. Nice try, Kojo. Nice try. Another song about dogs. Long Ride in New Country on the way. Jelly Roll coming up. We got Trisha Yearwood to kick things off up next.
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0: Latest from Casey Musgraves coming up after Trisha Yearwood. 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
1: Danielle Arts, Don't Ruin Flowers on GTA's number one country, KX96 in Pryne. Have you been to the movie theater lately? It's an event. It's an outing. When you go to the theater, like with the popcorn and everything, I mean, inflation, the price of everything has gone up. And so one man took it upon himself to, he was the hero that we didn't ask for, but we deserved. Not even sure if that's true. He brought a crock pot into an IMAX theater and sold bowls of his homemade chili in the back row. So I guess he sat at the back, plugged in his crock pot, and he was selling bowls of chili. Hey, you want a bowl of chili? And people were buying bowls of chili, which again, in some places they're selling popcorn for like $5 per kernel. So I'll take a bowl, maybe two. Although I'm going to say, all that chili flying around, if this is a long movie, the end could get a little dicey.
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16: The heat warning still in effect under a sunny sky today at a high of 35. It'll feel like 43 eventually. Clear tonight with an overnight low of 24. Tomorrow a sunny start, then we'll mix in some cloud in the morning, a high of 31. Thursday mix of sun and cloud up to 30 degrees. There's weather and more at kxcountry.fm.

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0: Jade Eagleson, Jake Worthington, it's Do It Anyway on GTA's number one country, KX96. I'm Brian. We've got a lot on the go this week with the North of Nowhere Festival coming up this week. And of course, Thursday is a big day with both Ella Langley. She's going to be in, I think I said she was at Scotiabank Arena. I don't know why I said that. She's in Hamilton at the TD Coliseum. And Tim McGraw at RBC Amphitheater. We've also got, I mean, there's a ton of tickets right now. The Martin Boys are coming to town. Now, this is going to be this October. But your chance to see him at the Rivoli October 1st. Very simple. Well, you're checking on the concert details and seeing if there's still tickets available for the other shows, you can sign up at KExtras at KX96.fm for tickets to the Martin Boys. Again, everything you need in life is at KX96.fm. He was just through recently. We'll get to Hardy on the
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9: We continue under a heat warning. Sunny and windy today, a high of 36, feels like 43. Clear tonight, and then hazy late this evening and through the overnight. The wind will die down, a low of 24. Tomorrow starts with a mix of sun and cloud and then gives way to hazy sunshine. Tomorrow's high is 31. And Thursday, sunshine, a high of 29. There's weather and more at kxcountry.fm.

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0: 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A couple of years ago, Post Malone went country and enlisted the help of Morgan Wallen. That was the song of the summer. I need some help. You couldn't go anywhere without hearing that song. Well, about a year or so later, they traded off, and Post Malone returned the favor to Morgan Wallen. We'll get to that song up next.
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0: I was just chatting with a friend who's informed me that it's going to be a Toby Keith summer, which I think I know what that means. Just loads of Toby Keith on the dock, on the patio, the backyard, the front yard, on the lake. Toby Keith summer. We'll get to Toby on the way. New music from Bailey Zimmerman after Morgan Wallen, Post Malone. I Ain't Coming Back on KX96.

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to turn your back to the wind. 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

0: Rascal Flatts, Life is a Highway on GTA's number one country, KX96 and Prime. World Cup coming to a close. It's sad. It's almost done now. It was fantastic, though, to have it here in Toronto and down in Vancouver. Two fantastic, just unbelievable host cities. And as we get, we're into the semifinals now. Spain taking on France today. England takes on Argentina tomorrow. Of course, England eliminated Norway, who captured the hearts of millions and millions of people worldwide with the row and just being the underdog, beating all these teams. And their big star Erling Haaland, who was a fan favorite, he was spotted back in Norway. So he got off the plane and they saw he's got something in his bag. It was a taxidermied raccoon. He said it just followed him and he had to bring it home. I don't know exactly what that means, but tell me you visited Texas without telling me you visited Texas.
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7: We continue under a heat warning. Sunny and windy today. A high of 36, feels like 43. Clear tonight and then hazy late this evening and through the overnight. The wind will die down, a low of 24. Tomorrow starts with a mix of sun and cloud and then gives way to hazy sunshine. Tomorrow's high is 31. And Thursday, sunshine, a high of 29. There's weather and more at kxcountry.fm.

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2: Good afternoon. It is 12 o'clock. I'm Holly Lynn with KX96 News. We continue under a heat warning. Sunny and windy today. A high of 36 will feel more like 43. Right now it's 27, feeling 36. Making news this hour. The high temperatures today are prompting reminders to stay hydrated and watch for the early signs of heat exhaustion. The heat warning continues today with record-breaking temperatures expected. With the humidity, it's going to feel like it's in the 40s. Signs of heat exhaustion may include headache, nausea, and dizziness. Meanwhile, Metrolinx says the heat is affecting the GO Rail network. When it gets this hot for this long, trains need to run at slower speeds. Check your schedule today. Some trips may be canceled or delayed about 15 minutes. Durham police are upping patrols in and around Iroquois Beach Park and the Waterfront Trail after a violent sexual assault. A woman said she was leaving the beach last night when a suspect dragged her into the trees and sexually assaulted her. She managed to get away and flag down some help. A search of the area came up empty. The U.S. is launching more strikes on Iran just hours after Donald Trump said Washington is reinstating a blockade on Iran in the Strait of Hormuz. Trump separately suggested America will charge other ships for safe passage. That would upend hundreds of years of American policy. And the fate of the Port Perry Fairgrounds won't be decided until next year. Scugog Council held a special meeting last night to look at a report that recommended endorsing a plan to use the site year-round. It included a recommendation to sell off 4 acres for development. Council decided to defer the decision to the first quarter of 2027 after the municipal elections in October. The first World Cup semifinal goes this afternoon between France and Spain. It's at 3 o'clock. Tomorrow, it's Argentina against England, and the winners play in the final Sunday. The MLB All-Star Game goes tonight in Philadelphia. Jays ace Dylan Cease will start for the American League. Ernie Clement is starting the game at second base and batting ninth. And the Toronto Tempo are back home to host Washington. Local news, weather, and more is on the Durham Radio News app and Durham Radio.

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2: We continue under a heat warning. Sunny and windy today. A high of 36, feels like 43. Clear tonight and then hazy late this evening and through the overnight. The wind will die down, a low of 24. Tomorrow starts with a mix of sun and cloud and then gives way to hazy sunshine. Tomorrow's high is 31. And Thursday, sunshine, a high of 29. There's weather and more at kxcountry.fm.

0: James Barker Band, Meet Your Mama on GTA's number one country, KX96. And Brian, what is something that every workplace should have? Something you'd like to see at the workplace? I was just reading about, some companies over in Japan who are hoping to boost productivity by bringing in nap time, which sounds like a fantastic idea. Although I also kind of would like to put my head down and just like push through so I can go home and take a nap. You know what I'm saying? But it's a great idea. What is something you'd like to see? 905-427-9696. You know, maybe it's Margarita Monday or, like nap time to Tuesday. Again, our text line, 905-427-9696. Something you'd like to see come to the workplace. Every workplace should have it. We'll get to your texts on the way and kick off a long ride with Keith Urban up next.
1: 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Tennille Towns, Nate Holler, Orono Fair, September 11th. 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
2: We continue under a heat warning. Sunny and windy today, a high of 36, feels like 43. Clear tonight, and then hazy late this evening and through the overnight. The wind will die down, a low of 24. Tomorrow starts with a mix of sun and cloud, and then gives way to hazy sunshine. Tomorrow's high is 31, and Thursday, sunshine, a high of 29. There's weather and more at kxcountry.fm.

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0: Russell Dickerson, Worth Your Wilds on GTA's number one country, KX96 in front. What is something that you'd like to see every workplace have? You think every workplace should have it? And maybe it's a little irrational, but you think your workplace should have it. 905-427-9696. Will texted in a water jug, but filled with vodka. Somebody else said a jug of Prosecco. Just champagne toasts for lunch. I like that idea, actually. What is something you'd like to see at the workplace? You think every workplace should have it. 905-427-9696. More of your text on the way. Max McNown coming up next.
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0: We're talking about things that every office should have. And, you know, maybe these are, you're thinking outside the box here, but you'd like to see it at your workplace. 905-427-9696. Jenny says, snacks. I tend to get snacky midday. Who doesn't? I love that. That's a great idea. Snacks. What would you like to see come to the workplace? 905-427-9696.

0: Brock Phillips, something else on GTA's number one country, KX96. I'm Brian, talking about things that you'd want to see at the office. Most offices don't have these things, but you'd really like to see them. Somebody said a dog, office dog. I love when people bring a dog into the office, but just to have an office dog would be sweet. I got a text here from Melanie. Melanie says snacks. Yeah, I think Jenny said the same thing, like free snacks. You need that little bit of energy, that boost energy to get through the afternoon. Espresso machine or espresso maker. Yeah, coffee. Coffee gets you through the day. And Matt said an early checkout time and possibly late check-in time. Yeah, just shorten that day up just a little bit. What is something that, you know, most offices don't have, but you'd love to see come to your office? 905-427-9696 is our text line. We've got the latest from Jason Aldean coming up next.
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3: 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I'm Olivia Flanagan. 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
6: 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It's for Tennille Towns and Nate Holler. They're going to be live at the Orono Fair in September. We want you to be there. 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The KX Morning Ride with Ellis and Archer. 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
18: We continue under a heat warning. Sunny and windy today, a high of 36, feels like 43. Clear tonight and then hazy late this evening and through the overnight. The wind will die down, a low of 24. Tomorrow starts with a mix of sun and cloud and then gives way to hazy sunshine. Tomorrow's high is 31. And Thursday, sunshine, a high of 29. There's weather and more at kxcountry.fm.

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Ain't it crazy, baby? I just one drink could change things. Who'd ever thought we'd make it? Who'd have thought we'd ever come this far? Sparks flying over Bud Lights. Do what you're doing for the rest.

0: Nate Holler, Lightning in a Bottle on GTA's number one country, KX96. I'm Brian. This has sparked some debate online. Do you love your job? Would you say you love your job? You know, there's a lot of people who absolutely love their jobs, and there's some people who tolerate their jobs to still go to work, and they're happy and bubbly. But then there's people who absolutely despise, they hate their jobs, and they're just getting through it. That's a lot of people, I feel like, fall into that box. Well, one 21-year-old says that, he refuses to work because he didn't ask to be born. He said, "My parents forced me to be born, so they should have to support me." Now, this has sparked a lot of criticism online, people saying, you know, get to work. But I get it. I didn't ask to be born either. So I'm going to say, Mom, Dad, you owe me about, 30 years of retroactive couch time.
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14: We continue under a heat warning. Sunny and windy today, a high of 36, feels like 43. Clear tonight, and then hazy late this evening and through the overnight. The wind will die down, a low of 24. Tomorrow starts with a mix of sun and cloud, and then gives way to hazy sunshine. Tomorrow's high is 31, and Thursday, sunshine, a high of 29. There's weather and more at kxcountry.fm.

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0: Feels like that on GTA's number one country, KX96. Stella Lefty back there, or Stella Leftovsky, who says she has been writing songs since she was 5 years old. And that was her breakthrough debut single. It's called Boston. She also had a song, I guess, in Scream 7. It's in like the opening scene of Scream 7. So not bad. Not a bad start for Stella Lefty, who really took off on TikTok. She's like TikTok and Instagram star. Long ride of new country on the way. Brooks and Dunn kick things off up next.
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0: Well, Tucker Wetmore on the way. Of course, he is going to be at Boots and Hearts this August, about 2 months, a little under 2 months now away from that show. First, it's Brooks and Dunn, Red Dirt Road, GTA's number one country, KX96.

0: Jess Mosslug, Knock Off on GTA's number one country, KX96. And Brian, that's going to do it for my time. We did hear from Nate Holler a little ways back there, and he is coming to town. Actually, he's going to be at the Lindsay Fairgrounds this weekend at the North of Nowhere Festival with, I think, what, Dallas Smith, Tim Hicks, Nate Holler, Sasha, and Tay-Bay are all performing there this weekend. But a chance to see him, we've got your tickets to see him in Tennille Towns at the Orono Fair this September. That's going to be a big show. And we want to send you there September 11th. That's a Friday night at the Orono Fair. And we've got your tickets all day tomorrow with Win Sticker Wednesday. So, I mean, if that's something you haven't done, signed up for, pretty quick and simple, just head to kx96.fm. You can sign up. And every week we got great prizes for you. Derek Mann is in next. He'll get you through the rest of this Tuesday. It's a hot one out there. If you're not in a pool today, I don't know, you need to spend a significant amount of time outside. But if you do, lots of plenty of water today, plenty of H2O, and make sure to lather up as well. Have a buddy. Have a sunscreen buddy. Somebody's got to get your back. Have yourself a great day. We'll chat again tomorrow. See ya.
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9: We continue under a heat warning. Sunny and windy today, a high of 36, feels like 43. Clear tonight, and then hazy late this evening and through the overnight. The wind will die down, a low of 24. Tomorrow starts with a mix of sun and cloud, and then gives way to hazy sunshine. Tomorrow's high is 31, and Thursday, sunshine, a high of 29. There's weather and more at kxcountry.fm.

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0: Tim and the Glory Boys on GTA's number one country, KX96. Derek, man, with you. Good afternoon, man. It is a toasty one out there today. We'll get a full check on weather on the way. Also, the brand new one from Dallas Smith. He is part of the North of Nowhere Music Festival this weekend at the Lindsay Fairgrounds. He is there alongside Tim Hicks, Tay-Bay, Nate Holler, Sasha. Tickets and camping, those are on sale right now at KX96.FM. Got Jason Aldean kicking things off next.
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0: Well, this heat warning does continue now through possibly Friday in some areas. Today, sunshine, a little bit of wind in there, but that's not cooling things off too much unless you're down by the lake. Our high is 36, feeling more like 27 by the lake. A little bit hazy late into this evening. Overnight tonight, not much relief, a low of 24. Sunshine tomorrow, becoming a sun cloud mix in the morning. Once again, that haze continuing, a high 31 tomorrow. Not too much higher with the Humidex, feeling 33. Thursday, sunny with a high of 29. It's 32 right now in Oshawa, 36 in both Toronto and Brampton, feeling 45. There's weather and more at kxcountry.fm. 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

0: Riley Green on GTA's number one country, KX96. Everyone's talking about his new music video for Think Is You Drunk. And this is basically, it just looks like a rough night. I mean, it starts with him cruising around on a mobility scooter, hanging out at a bar, wiping out backwards, lying in the grass surrounded by some empty beer cans, and, you know, eventually end up face down in the pavement getting handcuffed. So basically, one bad decision after another for him. Another long ride to new country, that is on the way. Ooh, tequila, that could be a bad decision sometimes. Joe Nichols next.
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1: Sasha on GTA's number one country, KX96. Derek Mann with you on National Mac and Cheese Day today. You know, everyone has that one ingredient they swear that makes it better, you know, even if everyone else thinks it's weird. Some people add ketchup. Okay, I'd say that's probably the norm for a mac and cheese. Others throw in hot dogs. Absolutely not. Tuna. Also, apparently, barbecue sauce, crushed chips. People are even adding applesauce to their mac and cheese. What's the weirdest thing that you put in mac and cheese? And does everyone judge you for it? 905-427-9696.
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1: Spicy, toasty. How are we describing the heat outside right now? It's one of the above. The heat warning does continue. Sunshine as well. Clear skies, though. Hazy late this evening and overnight. Not much relief with a low of 24. Also sunny tomorrow. A little bit of cloudiness later in the day. High for the day tomorrow of 31. With a humidex, that's only about 33. So, a little better there. Thursday, sunshine getting up to 29. It's 33 now in Ajax. 36 in Mississauga. It's 29 in Uxbridge, feeling 39. There's weather and more at kxcountry.fm. 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

0: weekend on GTA's number one country, KX96. Derek Van with you. So Shania Twain says she missed Taylor Swift's wedding because she was already booked to perform with Harry Styles in London, part of the Together Together tour in at Wembley Stadium. And she was doing 12 shows. And, you know, this is kind of an amusing twist here because Harry previously dated Taylor Swift. So that's interesting. But for you, what is an important event that you had to miss because you had to work? Got this question up on the KX96 Facebook page, or you can send a text 905-427-9696, because apparently even celebrities sometimes need somebody to cover their shift.
1: 401 eastbound in the collectors through Young. The right lane is out with a crash. It's slow from south of Pearson. It looks like we actually have new problems. Westbound 401 express by Victoria Park in the left lane. Very slow from Kennedy. Eastbound 401 through Durham. Heavy west knee to Salem. Parkway north delay from Bloor. I'm Atal Sperling. More traffic in minutes on KX96.
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4: 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Of course, we are continuing to be Ellisless. Carolyn is on vacation. Craig Smith is in the Durham Radio Newsroom, always there with the news and sports, and of course, he's got traffic as well. 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It's for Tennille Towns and Nate Holler. 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The KX Morning Ride with Ellis and Archer. 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
0: Crispy out there. How many adjectives can I use to describe the heat? Heat warning continuing. The sunshine as well. Our high today being 36. It's feeling more like 27 by the lake. Hazy late this evening and overnight. That continues into tomorrow morning. Sunshine tomorrow after that with a little bit of cloudiness in there by late morning and a high 31. Sunshine again Thursday, a high 29. It's 36 now in Toronto, 34 in Whitby, as well as Richmond Hill feeling 40. There's weather and more. We're at KXCountry.fm. So Shania Twain missed Taylor Swift's wedding, apparently. Taylor Swift kicking off another long ride now.

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1: Josh Ross on GTA's number one country, KX96. 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
2: Westbound side of the 401 and the Express at Victoria Park. The left lane out with a collision. Very slow from Kennedy heading eastbound on the 401. In the collectors at Young, the right lane out with a crash. Slow from south of Pearson through Durham. Delay Brock Road to Salem. Also tie up through Stevenson. 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I'm Atal Sperling. More traffic in minutes on KX96.
3: I'm Holly Lynn in the KX96 newsroom. Here's what's making news this hour. We could be in for record-breaking temps today. Gas going up again, and the World Cup semifinal is underway in Texas. 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
1: Okay, imagine waiting 3 hours for a concert to start.
3: No, thank you.
1: Would you stay or would you be asking for a refund?
3: Oh, that's a tough one.
1: Mm-hmm.
3: No, I'd stay.
1: Yeah.
3: I would stay and then I would complain about it for days.
1: Right.
3: I'd have a great story.
1: I know.
3: That's exactly what I would do.
1: I think I would do the same thing. So Jay-Z, fans at his huge anniversary concert in New York got a whole lot more waiting here than they bargained for. This was just the other day. The show didn't get underway until about 3 hours after the scheduled start because there was crowd safety concerns. Now, I mean, that's a long time to be standing around wondering if anything's actually going to happen.
3: So they delayed it for 3 hours because they were worried about the crowd. Meanwhile, just making the crowd sit there or stand there and wait only fueling the fire.
1: Yes. Yeah, so this was the crowd outside the stadium.
3: Okay.
1: And I guess some of them, well, I guess they kind of just piled onto each other and they started getting through the door without a ticket.
3: Oh.
1: So that's what happened here. Anyways, once the show finally started, 3 hours later, he did try to make it worth the wait because he did bring out some surprise appearances from Rihanna, Beyonce, Eminem. Wow. So that would make up for a good show. So I guess the debate here is, like, does the incredible show erase the terrible start?
3: Yes.
1: Yeah?
3: Yeah, because
1: so you've waited 3 hours.
3: But you've got a story. You were part of that experience.
1: Yeah, you know that is true.
3: I'm too old for that experience right now, but you could do it.
1: But like 3 hours really isn't like a delay anymore. Like that's becoming a part-time job. And like if you paid for parking or you got a babysitter, like it starts to get expensive, don't you think?
3: This is why I don't go see Jay-Z, okay?
1: Like the surprise guests, they're hard to beat, but like 3 hours is pushing it a little bit. So anyways, I'll put it out there.
3: You, Robin Ottolini wouldn't make you wait so long.
1: No, I don't think she would either. What's the latest a concert can start before it's unacceptable? Or would like surprise performances like this change your mind? 905-427-9696.
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0: Shania on GTA's number one country, KX96. Good afternoon, Derek Mann with you. 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
1: 401 westbound in the express just by Kennedy. It looks like we still have some problems taking out the right lane. It is very slow going just on the approach, but at least problems eastbound 401 collectors by Young have cleared. Eastbound 401 into Durham, slow from Brock Road to Salem. Parkway North, a heavy one from Bloor. KX traffic is brought to you in part by Volt Raceway in Bowmanville. 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An interactive murder mystery dinner this Saturday at Volt Raceway. 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I'm Atal Sperling. More traffic in minutes on KX96.
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0: It's literally barbecue yourself by accident weather out there. The heat warning continues. Clear skies tonight. There is some local smoke late this evening and overnight. Not much relief with a low of 24. Still kind of seeing that smokiness tomorrow morning. A sunny day with a little bit of cloud by late morning. High 32 tomorrow. That's feeling 37. Thursday, sunny, clear, and a high of 29. It is 36 right now in Mississauga. It's 34 in Pickering and Port Perry. Feeling 41. There's weather and more at kxcountry.fm. Derek Mann with you. Luke Bryan on the way with something I think we all need to cool off. Right now, it's High Valley. Cool.

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3: Good afternoon. It is 4 o'clock. I'm Holly Lynn with KX96 News for Canada Flooring and Rugs in Whitby. Clear to start and then local smoke late this evening and through the overnight. Wind will die down as well. An overnight low of 24. Right now, it's 34, feeling 42. Checking traffic, here's Maytel.
4: 401 westbound in the express by Victoria Park. Ongoing problems in the left lane. It looks like we also have a new issue. Eastbound 401 through Salem into right lanes. It's heavy from Brock Road. Parkway north, a busy one from Bloor. I'm Atal Sperling. More traffic in minutes on KX96.
3: Making news this hour. We could be in for some record-breaking heat today. Environment Canada says temperatures could stretch into the mid-30s and could feel like the mid-40s. Tomorrow is still expected to be hot, but not quite as oppressive as today. If you need somewhere to chill out, you can check out a local cooling center or air-conditioned library. And this heat wave is causing some issues for GO trains. Metrolink says their trains have to slow down and some trips might be canceled. You could also get to your destination about 15 minutes later than normal. Police are hunting for a suspect after a brazen sex assault at a Whitby beach. Officers say a woman was leaving Iroquois Beach Park last night near the south end of Gordon Street. A man dragged her into some trees, made threats, and assaulted her. She got away, but investigators have not found the suspect. His description is posted at DurhamRadioNews.com. Prosecutors want a 10-year sentence for a teen boy who pled guilty to murdering a woman in Pickering. The 15-year-old repeatedly stabbed an 83-year-old grandmother without any provocation last summer. Prosecutors say he should spend 6 years behind bars, then 4 years of supervision in the community. He's expected to be sentenced tomorrow. The U.S. might not be putting a toll on the Strait of Hormuz. Donald Trump says he's reversed his plan to charge cargo ships a 20% fee for safe passage. Instead, he says he's looking for new investment and trade deals with countries in the Middle East. On social media, Trump says the strait is open to all ship traffic except Iran. And if you need to get some gas, you might not want to wait until tomorrow. Experts say pump prices are going up 7 cents at midnight in the GTA. That'll put the average price of gas just shy of $1.71 a liter. France and Spain are on the pitch in Arlington, Texas, in the first of two FIFA World Cup semifinals. And Spain is leading 1-0 over France. Argentina and England, they meet in the other semifinal tomorrow. The MLB All-Star Game is tonight in Philadelphia. Jays pitcher Dylan Cease will start on the mound for the American League, while second baseman Ernie Clement will bat ninth. And the Toronto Tempo hosts the Washington Mystics tonight in WNBA action. Local news, weather, and more is on the Durham Radio News app and DurhamRadioNews.com. 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
7: It is a scorcher out there today. The heat warning does continue. Clear skies tonight. Some haziness overnight with a little bit of local smoke and into tomorrow morning. With that, tomorrow, a high of 32, feeling 37, so slightly cooler than today. Thursday, sunshine with a high of 29. It's 36 right now in Mississauga, 34 in Pickering and Port Perry, feeling 41. There's weather and more at kxcountry.fm. Josh Stumpf on the way right now. 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

0: Hawaii's number one country, KX96. He is going to be part of the North of Nowhere Music Festival this weekend at the Lindsay Fairgrounds. Tickets and camping on sale right now. Now, he is also out on tour with the Martin Boys. Now, the Martin Boys, you may remember from Canada's Got Talent. You could see them live. They're going to be at the Rivoli coming up on October 1st. We have your chance right now over at KX96.fm under the K-Extras tab. Good luck.
1: 401 westbound in the Express at Victoria Park. The left lane is out with a collision. The 401 eastbound just very slow across the city. Through the Durham region, problems. 401 east at Salem and two right lanes. Very slow from Brock Road. The Parkway North, a busy drive from Bloor. 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I'm Maytel Sperling. More traffic in minutes on KX96.
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0: Just toasty out there, isn't it? The heat warning does continue today. Clear skies tonight. A little bit of smokiness overnight with a low of 24. That carries into tomorrow morning. Sunny tomorrow. We'll see a little bit of cloudiness by late morning. A high 32 tomorrow, feeling 37. For Thursday, clear and sunny skies. A high of 29 as we sit at 35 right now in Uxbridge, 36 in Whitby and Toronto. That's feeling 44. There's weather and more at kxcountry.fm right now. 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

0: Tim and the Glory Boys and High Valley, GTA's number one country, KX96. It's 4:32 now. Derek Mann here with John Party kicking his boots off to kick off another long ride.
1: 401 westbound in the Express at Victoria Park. The left lane is out with a collision. The 401 eastbound just very slow across the city. Through the Durham region, problems. 401 east at Salem in two right lanes. Very slow from Brock Road. The Parkway North, a busy drive from Bloor. 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That's high with a Y, hopefarm.ca. I'm Atal Sperling. More traffic in minutes on KX96.
2: I'm Holly Lynn in the KX96 newsroom. Here's what's making news this hour. Police upping patrols around Iroquois Beach Park after a violent attack. And Spain is up 2-0. In the semifinal at the World Cup. 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
0: Is it just me, or has summer somehow become the busiest season of the year?
2: I can't believe that we're in, middle of July?
0: Is it July? Yeah, it is. It is July. Like, it's supposed to be the time we slow down, but I feel like it turns into this, like, three-month competition to squeeze in, you know, every patio, every barbecue, every concert, cottage weekend, road trip.
2: Wow.
0: You know, everything that shows up before September.
2: Mm-hmm. I loved the dog days of summer. We used to have them when I was a kid.
0: Which is what?
2: It would just stretch out. They're called dog days of summer because they'd just be long and relaxing with nothing to do. Like, live the life of a dog.
0: Yes.
2: That's why they call it that.
0: Well, I remember 2 months off school as a kid felt like a lifetime. Mm. And now it's like, okay.
2: Busy.
0: Anyways, now because our Canadian summer, like, obviously is so short, we feel guilty about not doing things. At least I do anyways. Mm. I feel guilty if I'm inside, even though it's 40 whatever degrees out there right now. I feel guilty spending time inside. Yeah. Now, the weird part here is half the time this relaxing cottage weekend, that starts with, like, you know, 4 hours sitting in traffic. Mm-hmm. Like, my summer calendar needs a summer vacation from itself. But speaking of all that, with all these things we got to squeeze in, what would you say is a summer activity that, you know, you'd actually be happy to skip? Because I say, first of all, gardening, because that's just unpaid labor. I also absolutely despise the drive-in.
2: Oh,
0: it's not comfortable. No, there's bugs everywhere. Your car is probably going to die. And then you got to get home. Mm-hmm. And who wants to sit through two movies?
2: No, I know.
0: I don't.
2: No. It was a big treat when I was a kid, though. Mm-hmm. Yeah.
0: No, not so much. No. I would also even say fireworks, because those are loud. It's crowded. Mm-hmm. There's bugs. Mm-hmm. My dog hates them.
2: Right.
0: So those are some of mine. Do you have any?
2: Camping.
0: Yeah.
2: Hands down.
0: Because who's paying to sleep on the ground?
2: Exactly.
0: That one's not so fun either. You know, people have also mentioned family reunions because, you know, love you, but, like, do we have to do this every year?
2: I was thinking about that, but I know my mom's listening, so.
0: Okay, so summer activity you would be happy to skip. What is it? 905-427-9696.
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0: PA's number one country, KX96. Derek Mann with you. Good afternoon. We'll jump into another long ride on the way. And by the way, keep your eyes on the KX96 Facebook page. You may just see me in a video pinned right there at the top. Outstanding in a field. That is back this year and continuing through the fall at different Durham Farm Fresh Farms. I'll be stopping by to get some Farm Fresh goodies into your hands. Morgan Wallen kicking things off following a check on weather next.
1: 401 through the city, just a very busy drive both directions. Eastbound just by Kipling. Well, eastbound 409 by Kipling. The left lane is blocked off through the Durham region. 401 East delay from Brock Road to Salem. But earlier problems cleared. It is slow in towards Whitby and Oshawa. 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I'm Atal Sperling. More traffic in minutes on KX96.
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0: Crispy out there is what it is. The heat warning continues. Clear skies tonight. There is some poor air quality, local smoke in areas. That's continuing overnight with a low 24. Tomorrow, sunshine becoming a sun cloud mix by late morning. Another warm one with a high of 32, feeling 37. And Thursday, sunny and clear with a high of 29. It's 36 right now in Bowmanville, 35 in Markham, also 36 in Brampton, feeling 44. There's weather and more at KXCountry.fm. Lindsay L. on the way. Here's Morgan Wallen. Don't wait.

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2: Good afternoon. It is 5 o'clock. I'm Holly Lynn with KX96 News. Clear to start this evening and then local smoke later on and through the overnight. Wind will die down as well. Overnight, a low of 24. Right now, it is 36, feeling 42. Checking traffic. Here's Maytel.
3: 401 westbound just by Newtonville Road. There is a crash taking out at least the left lane, so it is quite heavy on the approach. 401 west through Durham slow between Brock Street and Salem. Also, lots of volume 401 through the city. 409 east just by Kipling. The left lane is out. And north 404 at 16th. Two right lanes are still blocked. I'm Atal Sperling. More traffic in minutes on KX96.
2: Making news this hour, keep some water close today. Temperatures are still soaring. The heat warning continues with daytime highs in the mid-30s, but when you factor in humidity, it could feel like 40 plus. Experts think this is where the heat wave peaks. Tomorrow should be at least a little bit cooler. Now, if you are taking a GO train today, you might want to leave a bit earlier than usual. Metrolink says this extreme heat is forcing their trains to slow down. Some trips could be canceled or delayed by up to 15 minutes. Durham police are upping their patrols around Iroquois Beach Park and the Waterfront Trail in the wake of a violent sex assault. A woman said she was leaving the beach last night when a suspect dragged her into the trees and assaulted her. She managed to break free and flagged down help. Officers searched the area but did not find the suspect. A description is up at DurhamRadioNews.com. A 15-year-old boy who pled guilty to the first-degree murder of a woman in Pickering is set to be sentenced tomorrow. Last summer, he was behind an unprovoked knife attack on an 83-year-old who was cleaning up her yard. Prosecutors are pushing for a 10-year sentence, which would include 4 years of supervision in the community. The defense wants credit for time served. Even though it's hot, it is a good idea to stop by a gas station today. Enpro thinks prices are going up 7 cents overnight in the GTA. By tomorrow, average prices could be hovering just under $1.71 a liter. And you might have heard about a canary in a coal mine, but how about an eagle in a gold mine? The Toronto Zoo is welcoming their newest member, a juvenile bald eagle. It was found at a gold mine about 3 hours north of Sudbury. A pair of First Nations have named him Takota, which means friend to everyone. France and Spain just wrapped up that semifinal game at the World Cup in Arlington, Texas, and Spain moves on. They lead. Won the game 2-0. Argentina and England, they will meet in the other semifinal tomorrow. Obviously, the winner of tomorrow's game will play Spain, and that happens on Sunday. The MLB All-Star Game, though, that is tonight in Philadelphia. Jays pitcher Dylan Cease will start on the mound for the American League, and second baseman Ernie Clement will bat ninth. And the Toronto Tempo host the Washington Mystics tonight in WNBA action. 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
6: Full on sauna mode out there right now. This heat warning does continue. Clear skies tonight, local smoke late this evening and overnight with not much relief. Low 24. Sunshine tomorrow, becoming a mix of sun and cloud in the morning. A high 32 tomorrow, feeling 37. It's a bit better. Sunny Thursday, a high of 29. It's 35 now in Markham, 36 in Bowmanville and Brampton, feeling 44. There's weather and more at kxcountry.fm. 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
1: Hey, it's Carter Faith. You're about to hear Betty. 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

0: Brett Kissel on GTA's number one country, KX96. Good afternoon, Derek Mann with you. 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They're coming to the Orno Fair on September 11th. 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It's over at KX96.fm. It takes like less than 2 minutes, I want to say, to get yourself registered. And you could have a chance to pick up those tickets tomorrow. Another long ride on the way. KX traffic right now.
1: Still very busy along the 401 through the city, as well as the Durham region. Eastbound slow through Ajax in towards Whitby, Oshawa. Some troubles westbound 401 by Newtonville Road, slowing things down. North 404 at 16th. Two right lanes are still blocked off. KX traffic is brought to you in part by the Stouffville Market, where foodies, crafters, and creators come together Saturdays from 9 to 2 at 6240 Main Street, Stouffville. 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I'm Atal Sperling. More traffic in minutes on KX96.
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0: Heat warning continues. Clear skies, but local smoke late this evening and overnight with a low of 24. Tomorrow, sunshine becoming a sun cloud mix by late morning and a high of 32 tomorrow, feeling 37. Sunny and clear Thursday, a high of 29. We're at 35 right now in Ajax, 36 in Toronto, and 33 in Richmond Hill, feeling 39. There's weather and more at kxcountry.fm. 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

0: McKierney, GTA's number one country, KX96. 528 right now, Alan Jackson, Jimmy Buffett up next. KX traffic.
1: Northbound side of the 404 by 16th. It looks like two right lanes are still blocked off. It is slow north 404 from Steeles. The 401 through the city, just very slow both ways. Eastbound through Durham, heavy Brock Road to Salem. Some volume through Whippy and Oshawa. Had some troubles as well. Westbound 401 just by Newtonville Road. KX traffic is brought to you in part by Volt Raceway in Bowmanville. Gather your friends, put your detective skills to the test, and experience dining for a clue. An interactive murder mystery dinner this Saturday at Volt Raceway. Tickets at voltraceway.com. I'm Atal Sperling. More traffic in minutes on KX96.
2: I'm Holly Lynn in the KX96 newsroom. Here's what's making news this hour. Gas goes up 7 cents at midnight. Heat peaks now. And Spain is off to the final of the World Cup after beating France 2-0 today. These stories and more coming up at 6 o'clock. 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
0: Well, summer road trips, vacations are back in full swing. It has me thinking about those quote-unquote must-see attractions that are, well, anything but.
2: Everything is a must-see attraction. Haven't you noticed that lately?
0: Is that?
2: Must eat here, you know.
0: Yeah, there is that. But, you know, there's always those famous attractions that everyone has, says you have to stop, you have to see at. But we've all had that moment, you know, where we get there after hours in the car, we pay for parking, we wait in a massive line and think, really? That's it?
2: Yeah.
0: Like, nothing says relaxation like paying a small fortune to stand behind 900 strangers to take the same photo.
2: Yeah.
0: You know? Yeah. I'm trying to think of some of these, you know, like these famous tourist attractions that are just overrated.
2: All right.
0: Now, I don't want to say Niagara Falls.
2: No, because that's really cool.
0: The falls are cool. Stay away from Clifton Hill.
2: Yes. Actually, true enough.
0: Is what I'll say about that.
2: Yeah.
0: You know, I might also even say the CN Tower, because I think it's nicer from the outside to look at.
2: Well, I went up once and I really enjoyed it.
0: Did you?
2: I took my kids. Yeah, okay. We had a lot of fun.
0: I went up once too, but I was also very little and very scared of heights.
2: Well, you know, that's probably why you didn't enjoy it so much.
0: So that could be it as well. Like some other big ones on this list are Mount Rushmore. Because you get there and look at it and then what?
2: I haven't seen it.
0: I haven't seen it either. Yeah. But actually, on that note, I would say the Statue of Liberty. I did go over to Liberty Island once.
2: Okay.
0: And it's like you get there and you look at it and then you're like, okay.
2: No, then you climb it.
0: No, I didn't do that because they don't have AC inside it.
2: No,
0: It was like hot like today.
2: And you're afraid of heights. But well, I did go to the Statue of Liberty and I climbed it and I had a blast.
0: Okay.
2: But I went with a bunch of friends from university. So it also depends who your company is.
0: Okay, fair enough.
2: Okay, go on.
0: People also mentioned Times Square, the Hollywood Walk of Fame.
2: Yeah.
0: You know, things like that. I liked both of those.
2: Okay, I don't know those. What about the Mona Lisa?
0: The Mona Lisa? Oh,
2: I've heard that is a long, long wait for a little bit of a picture.
0: Yeah, it's very tiny, isn't it? Yeah. Apparently.
2: Mm-hmm.
0: I've never been.
2: I heard it's overrated.
0: Yeah.
2: That's why I'm not going to Paris. Yeah, exactly.
0: The Leaning Tower of Pisa is on here. I guess it's just like a photo stop.
2: You know what? Honestly, I still want to do it. I want to do that, you know, where you're standing there and you're acting like you're holding
0: No,
2: the,
0: you don't.
2: Yes,
0: of course
2: I do.
0: You do. Buckingham Palace is also on here. Yeah.
2: I saw it.
0: Kind of agree.
2: Well, it's a building.
0: Yeah. I actually remember asking. I said, so what's that building there? No, that's Buckingham Palace, Derek.
2: Oh.
0: Oh, that's the one we're supposed to be all, you know, so excited to see. So anyways, that's a list of a few. But what is the famous tourist attraction, you know, everyone loves, but you thought was totally overrated? 905-427-9696.
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0: What time zone am I on? What country am I in?
1: It doesn't matter. It's 5 o'clock somewhere.
0: It's always on 5 in Margaritaville, come to think of it.
1: Yeah, I heard that.
0: You've been there, haven't you?
1: Yes, sir.
0: I've seen your boat there.
1: I've been to Margaritaville a few times.
0: All right. Well, that's good.
1: Stumble my way back.
0: Okay. Well, we just want to make sure you can keep it between the navigational beacons.
1: Between the buoys. I got it.
0: All right. Well, it's 5 o'clock. Let's go somewhere.
1: I'm ready. 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
0: Let's get out of here.
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0: Owen Rickling on GTA's number one country, KX96. He was sharing on Instagram earlier today. It's not every day you run into Shania Twain. Seriously, he shared a selfie with her there today. Shania actually playing the, believe it or not, Horseshoe Tavern this Friday. Just announced earlier today by Horseshoe. Tickets are on sale tomorrow at noon. It is a ticket limit of 2 per customer. And wow, that's this Friday. She'll be performing some songs from the new album, Little Miss Twain, which is out next Friday. New Casey Musgraves on the way next. KX traffic now.
1: Just volume this time around on the 401 through the city, both directions. Through the Durham region, eastbound heavy, Westney over to Salem. Bit of a tie-up through Whippy and Oshawa. The Parkway North slow from Don Mills. Problems north 404 by 16th have cleared. 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More traffic in minutes on KX96.
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0: This heat warning continues Thursday through possibly Friday now. Clear tonight. Local smoke later on with an overnight low of 24. Tomorrow, sunshine, sun cloud mix by late morning. A high 32 tomorrow, feeling 37. And for Thursday, sunny, clear skies and a high of 29. Right now, it's 35 in Oshawa, 36 in Mississauga and Toronto. That's feeling 43 right now. There's weather and more at kxcountry.fm. We'll see Casey Musgraves at Scotiabank Arena with Midland coming up August 24th. Here she is with Dry Spell.

day, Potts Farm was a place to go. 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Jack and Jim were a few good men. 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I'm tired of talking, man. 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
1: Good evening. It is 6 o'clock. I'm Holly Lynn with KX96 News for Sunspace Sunrooms in Newcastle. Clear to start and then local smoke late this evening and through the overnight. The wind will die down. An overnight low of 24. Right now, it's 36, feeling 42. Checking traffic, here's Maytel.
2: 401, a busy drive both directions through the city, but that's all it is. Just volume heading into Durham. Eastbound delay through Ajax. A tie-up through Whippy and Oshawa. Heading North Parkway, it's still pretty slow going from Don Mills. North 404, slow as well from Steeles up to 16th. I'm Atal Sperling. More traffic in minutes on KX96.
1: Making news this hour, we could be in for some record-breaking heat today. Environment Canada says temperatures could stretch into the mid-30s and could feel like the mid-40s. Tomorrow is still expected to be hot, but not quite as oppressive as today. If you need somewhere to chill out, you can check out a local cooling center or air-conditioned library. And this heat wave is causing some issues for GO trains. Metrolink says their trains have to slow down and some trips might be canceled. You could also get to your destination about 15 minutes later than normal. Police are hunting for a suspect after a brazen sex assault at a Whitby beach. Officers say a woman was leaving Iroquois Beach Park last night near the south end of Gordon Street. A man dragged her into some trees, made threats, and assaulted her. She got away, but investigators have not found the suspect. His description is posted at DurhamRadioNews.com. Prosecutors want a 10-year sentence for a teen boy who pled guilty to murdering a woman in Pickering. The 15-year-old repeatedly stabbed an 83-year-old grandmother without any provocation last summer. Prosecutors say he should spend 6 years behind bars, then 4 years of supervision in the community. He's expected to be sentenced tomorrow. The U.S. might not be putting a toll on the Strait of Hormuz. Donald Trump says he's reversed his plan to charge cargo ships a 20% fee for safe passage. Instead, he says he's looking for new investment and trade deals with countries in the Middle East. On social media, Trump says the Strait is open to all ship traffic

0: except Iran. And if you need to get some gas, you might not want to wait until tomorrow. Experts say pump prices are going up 7 cents at midnight in the GTA. That'll put the average price of gas just shy of $1.71 a liter. Spain beat France 2-0 in the first semifinal of the World Cup. Argentina and England meet in the other semi tomorrow. Tomorrow's winner will face Spain on Sunday. The MLB All-Star Game is tonight in Philly. Jays pitcher Dylan Cease will start on the mound for the American League, while second baseman Ernie Clement will bat ninth. And the Toronto Tempo hosts the Washington Mystics tonight in WNBA action. Weather is next.
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3: Blistering hot out there. This heat warning does continue, possibly through Friday now. Clear tonight, but local smoke this evening and overnight. Low of 24, so not much relief there either. Sunshine tomorrow, a little bit of cloudiness by late morning. Also a warm one tomorrow, high 32, feeling 37. So a little cooler than today. Sunny Thursday, clear as well, a high of 29. It's 36 right now in Toronto and Brampton, 35 in Whitby, feeling 41. There's weather and more at KX Country.fm. Got Savannah Jade on the way, and right now, Jordan Davis.

0: GTA's number one country, KX96. He is just one of many, part of the North of Nowhere Music Festival this weekend at the Lindsay Fairgrounds. It's on from Thursday through Saturday. Oh, love that when a festival ends on a Saturday, so Sunday you still have time to relax. Dallas Smith is there, though. Tim Hicks, Tay-Bay, Nate Holler, Sasha. They've also got camping, so like this is a proper summer festival. Tickets and details over at KX96.fm. Derek Mann with you with another long ride of new country on the way. Luke Combs coming up, and Taylor Swift is up next.
1: Still finding a busy drive on the 401 through the city in either direction. Through Durham, eastbound delay between Westney and Salem. A bit of volume through Whitby-Oshawa. Heading northbound Don Valley Parkway, that is a slow one from Don Mills. North 404, some volume into Richmond Hill. KX traffic is brought to you in part by the Capitol Theater in Port Hope. Is Bella Manningham losing her grip on reality, or is it being loosened for her? Experience the iconic stage thriller Gaslight August 21st through September 6th. Tickets at CapitolTheater.com. I'm Atal Sperling. More traffic in minutes on KX96.
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0: James Barker Band, keeping it simple. GTA's number one country, KX96. And speaking of simple, seems like that's what many Canadians are now dealing with apparently lifestyle shrinkflation. You know, it's not the products getting smaller, it's actually our lives. Like, you know the feeling when your paycheck hits your account and it's already spoken for? Like, it just does a quick little connecting flight into your bank account and back out. That's becoming the norm, and more Canadians are quietly cutting back. Now, this is not because they want to, but because they have to. I'm talking fewer restaurant nights, cheaper groceries, shorter vacations, and a lot more evenings on the couch. It's not about giving everything up, though. It's just about deciding what isn't worth the price anymore. And honestly, going out for dinner these days, it kind of feels like it requires financing and two references, if I'm being honest. Now, we all seem to have that one thing that, you know, we looked at the price, laughed and said, no, not anymore. Now that is lifestyle shrinkflation in a nutshell. What is something for you that you used to spend money on all the time, but you've now cut back on? Or, you know, maybe you stopped buying it altogether. 905-427-9696.
1: 401 eastbound in the express by Weston. Two right lanes are out with a stall. It's busy from the 427. Also volume in towards Scarborough through Kennedy. Through the Durham region, some leftover volume through Ajax and into Oshawa. Parkway North still slow from Don Mills. KX traffic is brought to you in part by the Capitol Theater in Port Hope. Is Bella Banningham losing her grip on reality, or is it being loosened for her? Experience the iconic stage thriller Gaslight August 21st through September 6th. Tickets at Capitol Theater. I'm Atal Sperling. More traffic in minutes on KX96.
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4: 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Of course, we are continuing to be Ellisless. Carolyn is on vacation. Craig Smith is in the Durham Radio Newsroom, always there with the news and sports, and of course, he's got traffic as well. 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It's for Tennille Towns and Nate Holler. They're going to be live at the Orono Fair in September. We want you to be there. 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The KX Morning Ride with Ellis and Archer. 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

0: Josh Stumpf on GTA's number one country, KX96. That just about does it for me this afternoon. Thank you for hanging out. Join me again tomorrow. Join us all day tomorrow. Another KX96 Win Sticker Wednesday, which also means we are halfway through the week. All day tomorrow, your chance to pick up tickets to see Tennille Towns with Nate Holler. 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
1: 401 eastbound in the express by Weston, two right lanes are out. It is slow from the 427. Also, a stall westbound 401 express at Keele in the left lane. Don Valley Parkway North, still some volume from Don Mills. 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
4: 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I'm Olivia Flanagan. Tonight, the town of Whitby hosts their Sounds of Summer music series. 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

0: Jade Eagleson, shaking in them boots on GTA's number one country, KX96. Good evening, Colin Miller taking you through your Tuesday night. I mean, I hope you had a fantastic day. It really was a hot one out there, and it seems like tomorrow it isn't cooling down either. So today, you want to know what I decided to do? I actually decided to head over to Walmart, grab myself a little inflatable pool. To be honest though, I actually, now that I think about it, I should probably say inflatable pond, as, you know, it wasn't too big, but boy, did it ever do the trick. And you know what? There are so many different ways for someone to cool down during a heat wave, so let's talk about it. Share your favorite way to cool down on a hot day like today by shooting me a text at 905-427-9696, or even feel free to head over to our socials at KX96FM on Facebook or Instagram. Let's brainstorm, because as I said, it is not cooling down at all tomorrow. It's supposed to feel like, I believe it's like a high of 32, feeling closer to 37. So we're going to help everyone out in KX country. We will get to some of those responses coming up soon. But right now, we have to get you back into the music. And another long ride is on the way with Tim McGraw coming up next.
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0: Now let's kick off that long ride I was talking about. 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What is your favorite way to cool down during a heat wave? As I said, too, we'll get to some of those responses coming up. But first, here's Tim McGraw, where the green grass grows, KX96.

0: Wetzel and Jesse Murph with High Road on GTA's number one country, KX96. Good evening, Colin Miller here, and we also heard from Tennille Towns back there. And remember, for Win Sticker Wednesday this week, you could be scoring yourself a pair of tickets to see Tennille Towns and Nate Holler live. Actually, now that I'm thinking about it, before we kick off another long ride with Russell Dickerson and his newest, here's a little bit more about Win Sticker Wednesday.
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0: Coming up after this long ride we're about to kick off here in just a second, I'm going to get to some of your favorite ways to cool down during a heat wave. If you want to be a part of the conversation, feel free to shoot me a text, 905-427-9696. As I said, that will be coming up after this long ride that's kicked off right now with the newest from Russell Dickerson. Here's Worth Your Wild. It's right here on KX96.

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0: Put it on me, GTA's number one country, KX96. We also heard from Garth Brooks back there, the thunder rolls. And you want to know what? We definitely could have used the thunder rolling in today, as it was actually the hottest temperature since the 1936 heat wave, which honestly is kind of crazy. But that's why I decided to ask you out in KX country, what is your favorite way to cool down on a day like today? And here are some of the responses. Jamie was saying the classic, just a dip in the pool. And you want to know what? A lot of people actually said this one, which I'll be honest, incredibly jealous. I wish I had a pool. Yeah, well, at least summer round to jump into. This one is actually from Dave, and it's for all the golfers out there, which I thought this was pretty neat and very cool. It is called sprinkler golf. You set up your sprinkler and you use it as a target. You get to cool down, but then you also get to practice that short game, which if I'm going to be honest, you probably struggle with, just like me. But then definitely the most interesting one has to come from Janet here. And she is actually saying she freezes her pillowcase before bed. Now, I don't know how this would work, you know, halfway through the night, as wouldn't it just be like, you know, wet and soggy after it heats back up? But you want to know what, Janet? I'll take your word for it. If you want to still join the conversation, you can do that by heading over to our socials at KX96FM on Facebook or Instagram, or even feel free, shoot me a text, 905-427-9696. And let's also get back into another long ride with Jason Aldean coming up next.
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2: 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This year, there's a country night, and here in KX Country, we couldn't be more excited, which is why we're proud to support VIMF's Country Night this Saturday night at downtown Vaughn's Assembly Park, with live performances by Miles Ehrlich, Ryan Langdon, Jade Hilton, and some of Canada's most exciting emerging talent. 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
0: And we actually just got one in from Sam over our text line. They're saying a nice beach day to cool off. That's their favorite, which I responded with, I hope the water is included on that one. But let's get back into another long ride. Here's Jason Aldean, KX96.

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